0: 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We'll keep the George Mahi Mix cranking. 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We're into the midday mix with Mark Knight, who performs, of course, at Snow Machine this year.
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8: The world knew the legend.
21: Number 11, Jonah Lomu.
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22: Man, his life was complicated.
8: Lomu, an intimate, moving documentary about one of New Zealand's greatest cultural icons.
22: Power of the mind. 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

0: Oscar Midkay on the George Mahimax. Cheers to Novus Glass. DC covering Beaks. He's just popped down to the Chase and Status Albert Park in Auckland album playout, which is just like a speaker rolling around Albert Park in Auckland. Crazy. Generic Everything, the name of the album they announced a couple of days ago. And just, I think it's New York, London and Auckland getting these pre-listen parties. Crossing over to Beaks.
1: BC live from Albert Park. The vibes are absolutely on. The sun is shining. The tunes are blaring. So far, I've loved the Skrillex collaboration, the tune College with Lil Sims, and I'm actually here with Phil. Brother, what's your thoughts on the album so far?
2: It's very much on point for them.
1: Yeah.
2: Nice evolution from their previous album.
1: Yeah.
2: I'm loving Carnage with Lil Sims.
1: Like, so gay.
2: Absolute banger.
1: Yeah, yeah.
2: Finished with the Tomorrowland set and that Section 63 set.
1: Yeah, man.
2: Such a tune.
1: Yeah.
2: Banger.
1: You're giving me a long time fan of Chase and Status.
2: Yeah, well, I've been into jungle for longer than most of you guys have been on the planet.
1: Yeah.
2: Started listening to drum and bass in 1997 back in the UK.
1: Wow, okay.
2: Like Roddy Size, Represent Era, DJ Hype,
1: Rider,
2: Randall, Mappy Swift, all that stuff.
1: Yeah, yeah.
2: So I'm a huge head. Never stopped listening to drum and bass since the late 90s.
1: Sick.
2: And for me, like, Chase and Status just absolutely represent what drum and bass means to me.
1: Uh-huh.
2: They get the whole evolution of the music out of, you know, Jamaica, dancehall, reggae.
1: Yeah.
2: They're total like flag bearers for the scene.
1: Yeah.
2: I love their style.
1: Sick, man. Yeah, bro. I mean, if they come to New Zealand, I feel like you're the biggest fan.
2: 100%.
1: Yeah. Because we're getting vibes that hopefully there's a tour announcement in New Zealand.

0: Zealand.
1: Oh, it's got to be, right?
2: Yeah, yeah, surely. Yeah.
1: Play some dates.
2: 100%. Sounds good, man. Thank you for your time.
1: Pleasure.
2: Easy, bro.
3: 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How good is that? DC covering, Saul Beaks makes his way back up here to the station, so we'll whack on the new Andromedic to keep it drum and bassy, eh? Bumping into a real Chase and Status head there, that guy was awesome. You're on George, the Mahi Mix.

0: tomorrow on George Breakfast with Lee, Becky B and Surly.
1: It is all on. Surly coming to you live from Ibiza.
2: Oh my goodness me, but the fun doesn't stop there. I declare this officially the George Breakfast Ibiza Day.
3: Ibiza.
2: I'm talking cockies, maybe. Well, I mean, yeah,
1: I hope
2: we'll see.
1: So. Some sangria would be lovely.
2: Talking sunshine. And I reckon, like, I'd

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5: 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And Chris, nice request. The Upbeats, haven't heard this for a bit. We Don't Lie, to kick us off on George.

0: 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Tomorrow night, Dom Dolla's show in Ibiza. Surly's arriving there tomorrow. He'll be live from Ibiza on Geordie FM Breakfast tomorrow. 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
0: Sick. We teamed up with R&B again, giving emerging DJs a chance, earning a spot on the Waiohika warm-up lineup. Two wildcard spots were up for grabs this year, Rhythm Stage, Cellar Stage. Both winners get a 45-minute set. Entries closed last night, right? There's a lot. So the George judging panel feverishly listening through to those, looking for four finalists for Cellar and Rhythm. And they're battling it out on George Nights next week. If you're keen to listen or support your mates that have entered, semi-final heats go down Monday night, 7 p.m. And then, of course, they also win four times premium camping festival passes, four three-day Vintage Club VIP upgrades, three guest passes for friends backstage, $250 waiver credit, and an R&B merch pack. Pretty sweet. Pretty sweet. Anyway, you'll be hearing a lot more about that on George Nights next week. You didn't leave a name, texter, but I love your request. Go to Netsky. Biggs should be back soon from the Chasing Status album pop-up to take over the rest of the Tradie Hour power, I reckon. You're on the Mahi Mix. Cheers to Novus Glass.

0: I can tell you for a fact this tune right here is going to be on their upcoming album, Generic Everything. That was Chasing Status Disgruntled. You are locked in with Beaks on the George Mahi Mix. I've literally just boosted from across town. I was at Albert Park a few minutes ago because Chasing Status were doing a live listening party for their upcoming album, Generic Everything. And I can tell you right now, 10 tracks long, absolute heat. So many different accents and tones and hints in there. There's a track that's like kind of like baile funk, soca, Major Lazer-esque vibes. There's just a heavy hitting 140 tune up in that mix as well. And I did a quick crowd survey of the tune that everyone loved the most. I personally loved Carnage, and it feels like most of the people that were there felt the same. If you haven't heard it, this is the snippet they've been teasing.
1: Tell them say you know my ting Carnage. Tell
0: him
1: say you know my ting Carnage.
0: So sick. It's got Lil Sims on the vocals. Look out for that album, man. It is dope. 10 tracks long. So privileged to have heard it live with a bunch of other hard out George listeners and Chester Status lovers. We'll hop into the next song request. Big love to Corey. You're keen to hear Pendulum, Blood Sugar, right here on George.

0: 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From Moby. 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

0: 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Rounding off the hour on the George Mahi Mix, thanks to Nervous Glass. You're locked in with Beaks. 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Big tunes coming out. 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

0: Umaido, Body Moving, Beaks here. You're tuned to the George Mahi Mixing in Nervous Glass. Man, I feel like I looked up and it's Thursday already. That means tomorrow's New Music Friday. Some big tunes to look forward to.
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0: They're finally giving it to us. Notion, Charlotte Plank, Burberry. This gon' be the start, let this be the start. Sounds lush. Chris Lake, Long Jacket. I want a girl with good dividends. At Citibank, we will meet accidentally. Chris Lorenzo and Kenny Beats are on this track. Kenny Beats is usually known as a hip-hop and R&B and jazz producer, so sick to see him dipping his toes into dance music. Also, a new one from Crossy, How You Feel. I got

0: 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One for the clubs.
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0: Straight back into it. 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
1: 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Surly coming to you live from Ibiza.
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2: I'm talking cockies, maybe. 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
1: 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Yeah, some sangria would be lovely.
2: Talking sunshine. 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
1: Yeah, I love it. 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
11: Somebody scream!
4: It's Thursday.
12: Ooh, you can feel it. You can feel it. The weekend is nearly upon us, isn't it? God, it's going to be good.
4: Guys, I might get pissed up this weekend.
12: Boy!
4: You know how when you come back from Europe, you go into like a bit of a healthy, well, health and fitness situation? Yeah. To be fair, though, I was pretty well behaved in Europe.
12: Yeah, to be fair, you were. You did stick to your routine a lot. You were going you're doing like yoga, gym, yeah, like Pilates and stuff like that. You did only really do two nights at Boomtown. You know, so maybe you catch up on the other nights at Boomtown this weekend.
4: Yeah, you know? Well, it's my partner's birthday yesterday, yeah, and we've decided to do a little staycation this weekend. And I said to him, "Babe, let's go for a drink." Oh, and he's like, "Okay."
12: Yeah. Don't have to ask me twice.
4: Yeah, he's also like, play it cool in case she changes her mind.
12: Absolutely. Right.
4: Okay, Thursday, I'm excited for the show today. I feel like there's a bit on. Brooke Gibson, how's the legs feeling?
12: They're feeling good. How will they feel tomorrow? Different story with possibly some DOMS.
4: Well, yesterday on the show,
12: I was going to say the leg press.
4: How much can you do on that?
12: 140, watch me. Take me to the gym tomorrow and I'll do it.
4: We've been to the gym today.
12: Yeah, that's right. So famously, I don't go to the gym and I just kind of blurted out that I reckon I could leg press 140 out of nowhere. Instantly somewhat regretted that. But come back at 5 for all the results. But up next, I've got a question for the people and I reckon every single person can answer it.
4: Really?
12: Yeah, I reckon.
4: Let's test it out next. Flo it is to kick things off.

0: Stein Lager, New Zealand's finest.
1: I have a question that I reckon every single person listening right now can confidently answer.
0: Really?
1: But I reckon it's a very niche question, but everyone will like know the answer just locked away in their mind somewhere.
0: Okay, hit me.
1: Do you remember the fastest kid at your primary school?
0: James Sokolich Beetson.
1: Boom.
0: Crazy.
1: Sefo Sitifano used to beat me in 100 metres.
0: Producer Cam?
2: Zachary Smith.
1: Boom.
0: Oh,
1: 0800 FM George. We want to hear them all. I used to win the cross country, but oh. I'd get pipped in 100 metres.
0: I hate that, bro.
1: I used to come second or third. It was either Sefo Sitifano or Boris Faringer.
0: You were leading the charge the whole way, and then
1: So I would win the cross country, but okay. Then the short distance separate race, 100 metres, I'd come like third in that one. So
0: rats.
1: I wasn't quite there. So I wasn't Sefo. Technically like the quickest.
0: Nice, okay.
1: Yeah, so Sefo,
0: 0800 FM George, do you remember the fastest kid at your primary school? Why is that the currency of coolness when you're a child?
1: I think what it is it was maybe one of the first times where there was 100% like a hierarchy leaderboard.
0: True.
1: Like it wasn't done on like academic. It was you were the fastest and you no one can say otherwise. Like
0: yeah.
1: You know, it's out there, and it was almost like the first bit of hierarchy in the school or something.
0: Yeah. Okay, interested. 0800 FM George or 966. Do you remember the fastest kid at your primary school? What were their names? Brooke, what was yours again?
1: Sefo Sitifano.
0: Producer Cam, are you thinking what I'm thinking? I reckon let's try and find this dude and let's get Brooke doing a running race.
1: 45 years later, the boys are back at it.
0: We'll take your calls next. Brand new Chasin' Status. It's coming on their album, which drops very soon. I think potentially in October. Generic Everything. This is called Gone Too Far. It's George.

0: Drive with Cinnabrook.
1: Who was the fastest kid at your primary school? I'm pretty sure it's a question most people can answer. 0800 FM George right now, let us know. Mine was Sefo Serafano. Yeah, used to beat me at 100 metres. Just though. I had everyone at cross country though.
0: Mine was James Sokolich Beetson. They were a very sporty family actually, because his sister went on to play for the Silver Ferns.
1: Really?
0: Yeah,
1: Michaela. Nice.
0: Weapon.
1: Yeah, good pedigree.
0: Producer Cam?
2: Zach Smith.
0: Man, what are these people doing now?
1: Yeah, be curious. A lot of people messaging through and calling. Andrew. Andrew, mate.
3: Hey, team. How are we?
0: Good. Who was the fastest kid at your primary school?
3: Cameron Madley. Like, he would always come first. Maybe I'd be coming second or third, but just couldn't quite get that first place. He always had it. It was crazy.
0: Extra wheat bix, I reckon, in the morning, eh?
3: Must have been. Yeah.
1: It's crazy because, like, thinking back to primary school, like, you didn't train for this. So it's like if one kid maybe did like three running sessions, they'd probably just beat everyone.
3: Yeah, I know. So crazy, man.
0: Oh, funny. Good on you,
3: awesome.
0: Andrew.
3: Love your work, guys.
0: Thank you, mate. You too. Vanessa Reed and Frankie Elliott.
1: Yes, they said me and my bestie were the fastest at our school, those two.
0: That would have caused a few rifts, though, I reckon, eh? You and your bestie going head-to-head in a running race.
1: Yeah.
0: Dana. Dana was the fastest person in primary school. The high school competition was actually Kim Ticklepenny, though.
1: I'd love to know if that... Is it a true middle name, or I'd love to know the backstory of that
0: Jamie
1: nickname.
0: Jamie Bateman was apparently the fastest.
1: Yeah, we got a Jay Williams.
0: Oh, yeah. Ange Petty.
1: Yeah. Man, there's a few coming through.
0: Tama Hedy.
1: Had hairy legs as well, allegedly.
0: We're not going just because they beat
1: school.
0: You. Just because they beat you in a running race, you're not going to attack, okay?
1: Everyone's throwing it out there. Man, it's just a funny thing how, yeah, it was like currency of primary school was quickest kid almost.
0: You know how you went to primary school in Hamilton?
1: Yeah. Normal primary school, because I'm a normal character.
0: You know how we're going to Hamilton tomorrow to do our radio show and then we're partying to celebrate the new frequency?
1: Yes.
0: What's Sefo up to?
1: Are you thinking rematch?
0: I'm thinking Brooke comes back and takes on Sefo to find out who really is the fastest kid in primary school.
1: If we get this across the line, can we make it like 50 metres? Come on, guys.
0: Yeah. Just
1: you know, we're
0: short,
1: both in our 30s.
0: I think that's even funnier, though. Yeah. Like, the shorter the distance, the funnier.
2: Also, is there a primary school cross country happening in Hamilton tomorrow?
0: We enter Brooke Gibson.
1: Come here, you little pimpsqueaks. I'll lap him. Sefo,
0: if you're listening.
1: Yeah.
0: Are you keen on a rematch? Because Brooke Gibson's coming to town tomorrow, brother, and he's pinned up.
1: Yeah, it's not because we've got a new frequency. It's more, you know, more powerful. It's because I'm coming back to town to race Sefo. Bloody good.
0: Oh, that's so funny. I love it. They're still coming through. People are like really reminiscing on people. There's a lot of trauma attached to being bit by these people,
1: yeah. Anthony Munnings from Toronto was way too fast for us. Look at an import.
0: Swedish House Mafia, brand new music. It's Happiness is so sad.

0: Thursday, George Drive, Cinnabrook here with you. We're off to the Tron tomorrow, Brooke Gibson.
1: Absolutely. Heading down on the expressway, going to celebrate our new powerful frequency down there. We're going to House on Hood and we're going to broadcast our drive show live, 3 till 7. Mm-hmm. Then we're having a hell of a party.
0: Surely 3 till 6. So we can like get amongst it.
1: I reckon the 6 to 7 hour is just people which are there, they just have a go at radio.
0: What are you doing, Producer Cam?
2: I have to stay back here to run the desk.
0: Perfect. You can do the 6 to 7 hour.
1: Yeah.
0: And we'll just get amongst.
1: Yeah, this could be the plan, I reckon.
2: Yeah, right.
0: Keep the fun alive, man.
2: Woo.
1: Yeah, that's right. We're on a stronger frequency, 104.2 down there in Hamilton. It's been a long time coming.
0: Oh my God, has it what?
1: You know, we've did some damage on that other frequency we had for the small little PB antenna that we had, and now we got a big boy one.
0: Yeah.
1: And so we can hit all the regions there in the Tron. But yeah, we got the party afterwards. I'm playing, got a Biku back-to-back Becky B, Sean Hills down there, Tizza, and then also Disco Biscuit. And so that is on from about 10 p.m. free entry prior. I think 11 p.m. there's a small door charge.
0: Come down early though.
1: Yeah.
0: If you're about and you got an early knockoff, come hang out with us. House on Hood, we're doing our show from there. We'll get you to do some dumb shit on the radio with us.
1: Yeah, and I have been tapped on the shoulder. We have a special giveaway tomorrow. I won't say what.
0: Yeah.
1: But there's something that happens in Hamilton and we'll have tickets for it. And
0: oh,
1: maybe you have to be there to be able to get them.
0: Okay. I like it.
1: Mm.
0: I also love the brand new KLP. We're playing it for our big tune alert up next.
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The weather cold, the weather so chill, chilly, willy, penguin feather road. Cause I'm sippin', yeah, that so. Yeah, stepping stone. Oh, they actin' up, get your weapons wrong.

0: Muramasa, Love Sick on your Thursday. It's George Drive with Sid and Brooke. Bit of a throwback there. Let's flip the switch and go to something brand new.
1: From across the ditch, our queen.
0: Yes, KLP returns to Love and Other with Check In 2.
1: Yeah.
0: It's very fun. It's like a hypnotic,
1: she's known for that.
0: She's a it's like a hypnotic house banger.
1: Yeah.
0: I feel like she's one of those multifaceted artists, you know, we don't get to celebrate her enough, what she does. She's so talented. She's
1: very
0: a
1: consistent, been in the game for a long time, just putting out records.
0: Yes.
1: And also does like children's stuff.
0: Yeah, that's crazy.
1: And she got like an ARIA award for making like children's music.
0: Yeah. Like, genius.
1: Yeah. Because I think she's got a few young ones.
0: Producer Cam. If things don't go well with Mylan, I reckon just pivot immediately to kids' tunes.
2: All right, I'll pivot now.
0: Yeah, no.
1: No.
0: No.
1: Pick up both, man, I reckon.
0: Yeah, hell yeah.
1: Get the kids' ones to fund a good time with Mylan.
0: Anyways, here she is, KLP, one of Australia's most exciting players in the game. This is called Check In 2. Banger alert.

0: George Breakfast with Lee, Becky B and Surly.
1: It is all on. Surly coming to you live from Ibiza.
2: Oh my goodness me, but the fun doesn't stop there.

0: I declare this officially the George Breakfast Ibiza Day.
1: Ibiza.
0: I'm talking cockies. Maybe. Well, I mean, yeah,
2: I hope
0: we'll see.
2: So. Yeah, some sangria would be lovely.
0: Talking sunshine. And I reckon, like, Ibiza healthy hits.
2: Yeah, I love it. Join us tomorrow.
3: George Breakfast, back live tomorrow from 6 a.m.
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5: Talking on this bit of plastic, generation of glass hearts. Look, we've all got our heroes, except mine are working class. 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How's your mother? 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

But I keep on dancing, keep on dancing. 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Nice one. Look.

0: It's George Drive on your Thursday. Sin and Brooke here with you. Okay.
1: The Breakdown. 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
2: Silver Bumper. Just announced the other day, two shows, one in South Island, one up here in Tamaki Makaurau, sold out, which is huge. I believe it's on a Wednesday night as well, the Silver Bumper show.
0: Bring back Wednesday nights.
2: All right, you heard it here, guys. Sin is heading along to Silver Bumper on the Wednesday if we can find a ticket.
0: I'm kind of like rearing up for it.
2: I know.
0: I'm like, I want a party on a Wednesday.
2: Yeah.
0: I'm sick of Fridays and Saturdays.
2: You bring it back.
0: I'm bringing back Wednesdays. Who's joining me?
2: A lot of people by the sound of it. As Silver Bumper sold out, which is amazing for like a midweek house
0: act.
2: You know, but it's great
0: I
2: to
0: think
2: see.
0: I think maybe they just like, yeah. I think they underestimated his power right
2: his
0: now.
2: Power. Yeah, he's got a, he's obviously like, this was a tune of summer, but he's got On Tonight, which is like another massive hit. He's big, big back catalog.
0: He's just got tunes, eh?
2: Yeah. But if you missed out on tickets to Silver Bumper, if you head on over to the United Instagram page, they've got like a link up for a wait list. And I think there's potential of changing venue to a bigger one.
0: Okay.
2: So if you're keen on Silver Bumper on a Wednesday in Tamaki Makaurau coming up, go get on that wait list.
0: Nice. A friend of his, Rawdon, he's on a tune with him, isn't he? You can actually catch Rawdon, Opidan, Skin on Skin, Effie Humdy, so much more at Hidden Valley. We have got your chance to win tickets. We're doing a little thing called the George Ticket Tune. It hasn't been done today, guys.
2: No, so it hasn't.
0: If I was you, I'd be listening out for that, okay?
2: Yeah, a tune from one of the artists on the lineup. First one through, Double Pass.
1: That was The Breakdown. Music news on George.
2: Put him up.
1: GeorgeFM.rover.nz for more.
2: Put him up, Sin.
0: What? Put up what?
2: Singular hand.
0: My what? One more time, it will land. Go again.
2: Your singular hand.
0: Okay.
2: Today is World Paper Scissors Rock. Rock, paper, scissors, whatever way you want to do it day.
0: So paper, I scissors, thought, rock day.
2: Paper, scissors, rock day. So I thought throughout the show, we'll have a few rounds.
0: Yeah.
2: By the end of the show, one of us will be crowned champion. This year's. We'll bring it back every year.
0: Okay, is this going to be a new thing on the show?
2: Yeah. So
0: on official paper, scissors, rock day, we just have a big old paper, scissors, rock comp.
2: Yeah, so we do maybe like one round an hour.
0: Okay.
2: And it's just one. And we keep a tally.
0: What happens though, because we've got 4 hours?
2: We could do a tiebreak if we need to.
0: Okay.
2: So there might be two rounds in the 6 p.m. hour. That's
0: Cam,
2: right.
0: I need your eyes on this because he's a cheater. Let's do it. Ready?
2: Okay. It goes. It goes.
0: Paper, scissors,
2: and you throw on rock.
0: A rock?
2: Yeah, you throw on rock.
0: Are we throwing on rock?
2: Yeah, we're throwing on rock.
0: Okay, here we go, everyone. First round of paper, scissors, rock day.
2: Paper, scissors, rock. Boom! Yeah. Paper took rock. I knew that was coming. We mentioned rock so much. That was in your mind. That's how I get into your mind.
0: Oh, boy.
2: 1-0, baby.
0: All right. We'll come back for another round. Super Liquor, birthday shout. Let's do it next.
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8: Good afternoon. Bridget here with the latest at 4. A man and a woman are reported to have died in Wattle Downs in South Auckland. Police cordons are in place at Mahia Road and schools in the immediate area were advised to lock down. The death toll of sudden and severe flooding at the Nepal-Tibet border has risen to 162. Hundreds of people are still missing, including five New Zealanders. The Ministry of Foreign Affairs and Trade says it's aware a New Zealander has died in Bangladesh after a boat capsized. Spanish police have detained a man accused of escaping from four separate prisons. He was the subject of a Europe-wide arrest warrant. Silver Ferns shooting star Grace Weckie will spend three more years playing netball in Australia, having signed with the Sydney Sirens. And black cap Tim Seifert was player of the match this afternoon in the Caribbean Premier League. He belted an unbeaten 105 off 61 balls, his St Lucia Kings beating the Trinbago Knight Riders by 36 runs.
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8: For the North Island, it's mostly fine for Coromandel, Bay of Plenty and Taupō with isolated showers everywhere else. For the South Island, patchy rain and some snow for Canterbury, Otago and Southland.
7: 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Steinlager, New Zealand's finest. 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
11: Right, put your hand up.
12: I'm going right hand.
11: We're doing it hourly. It is Rock, Paper, Scissors Day, so it's our annual event that we do every year, the Rock, Paper, Scissors competition.
12: Yeah, this is the inaugural year, so we're going to have one round every hour. By the end of the show, we'll have a winner. We may have to do a tiebreaker because we've got 4 hours, but I took out the first one just a few moments ago.
11: Okay, let's go.
12: All right.
11: Paper, scissors, rock.
12: Ah!
11: Oh, I didn't do it properly. I put one finger up. Hold on, I didn't do it. Hold on,
12: producer Cam.
11: No,
12: as a referee,
11: I did that.
12: She was blatantly going for scissors.
11: No, but I did that.
12: And I was
11: that.
12: A rock. She put a like gun out.
11: Ready? Ready?
12: Right, we do it again.
11: Paper, scissors, rock.
12: No, I got you. All right, it's 2-0. Rock meets scissors. Bloody good stuff. 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Right now, it's Super Liquor's birthday, and it's their shout.
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12: Yeah, we got a dartboard to give away with $250 cash and a Super Liquor prize pack for you and your friends, all thanks to Super Liquor because it's their birthday, but they want to shout you. All you got to do is shout, Happy Birthday, Super Liquor.
11: Yeah, 0800 FM George will take your calls after this. They've got a brand new tune out tomorrow.
12: Wee.
11: I think we've been handcuffed, though. We can't play it.
12: Well, they would.
11: Two-faced, face-to-face right now.

0: Thursday. I love that tune from Siba, Kung Fu. But can I just raise you this as something better from him? He did this thing called Satisfaction, using the T out of his name for Satisfaction.
1: Yeah.
0: And he put this out about a year ago on SoundCloud. I rinsed this in my sets for a while. It is such a banger. Listen to this.

0: gets you.
1: Yeah, there's a lot to be said about those added drums in there.
0: Hey, and the like shaker.
1: You can hear like the kind of like the cymbal shaker.
0: Yeah, it's so sick. Absolute weapon of a tune. 0800 FM George right now if you want some coin and a little Super Liquor prize pack.
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0: Swanee, you are calling for Yonks. Give us your best go.
3: All right, here we go. Happy birthday Super Liquor.
1: A bit of song where they had the slogan tagline in there.
0: I heard them all the way from bloody Drury. Hey, so good.
3: Yeah.
0: All right, stick there, Swanee. Phoenix, g'day, your turn.
4: Hello, how's it going?
0: Yeah, very good, mate. What have you got for us?
4: Happy birthday, Super Liquor!
0: Oh, I do like the added chew.
1: Yeah, okay. We've got two strong contenders there.
0: Okay, Cleo, have we already heard from Cleo?
5: Maybe.
0: She's like, me? Not Cleo.
1: Not Cleo.
0: Okay, go on, Cleo. This is your redemption round.
5: Happy birthday, Super Liquor.
0: Go on,
1: done,
0: Cleo.
1: Done in the tone of like the end of the birthday song.
0: Yeah, I like it. Congratulations. There you go. That is all yours. You've taken it out. $250 cash, a dartboard set, and a Super Liquor prize back.
5: Oh, yay. Thank you so much.
0: Thank you, Cleo.
1: That's all right, man. It's just a good segment. People just get up.
0: Win epic prizes with George for Super Liquor's birthday shout. Cheers to that. Your next chance tomorrow, 4 p.m. All the details, georgefm.rover.nz.
1: All right, up next, should we play a little game of soundtrack that scenario?
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0: 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Nothing beats a classic. Steinlager, New Zealand's finest.
1: Righto, let's soundtrack some scenarios. All right, it's a little game we play where producer Cam will give us a scenario.
0: Mm-hmm.
1: Could be anything and everything that you could come across in life.
0: Mm-hmm.
1: And instead of myself, have a few moments to think. We've got to play a few tracks and we come back with our answers of to like what song we reckon would soundtrack that scenario perfectly.
0: Okay, producer Cam.
2: All right, let me paint the picture for you here.
0: Okay.
2: You're going out with a group of people that you're just sort of just getting to know. You're not really in with them yet, but you want to be, right?
0: Mm-hmm.
2: And what do they want to do after dinner and a few drinks? They want to take you to karaoke.
0: Yeah, boy.
2: You have to do a song and you have to blow their bloody socks off. What are you picking?
0: Okay, so we're trying to come up with the best song for that scenario.
2: Indeed.
1: So the best karaoke record that we would sing.
2: Yeah, that you would do to impress a group of people that you really want to impress.
0: I know what Brooke's about to pick. Should I ruin it?
1: Do you want to say it? And I can change. Always. I can always change. I can get a better one, probably.
0: No, I reckon you go with what you want to do.
1: Okay. Well, maybe I'll switch it up now if I think you know what it is.
0: It's Senorita.
1: Nah, it is! Good, there's a good to and from with the crowd with that one.
0: To and from?
1: The to and from.
0: Okay, no, I reckon I'm go for something else. Yeah? Yeah, surprise me, bro.
1: Okay.
0: I don't know what I would choose. What would I choose for that? You've got to...
1: Something from Timberland, probably.
0: Do I give you that sort of vibe?
1: I'm pretty margaritas for sure.
0: Okay. All right. Soundtrack that scenario. We'll have our answers after Fisher. What a life. It's George.

0: sold out two shows on a Wednesday and probably another school night. Silver Bumper on tonight. George Drive on your Thursday. We don't have an intro for this, so let's all together at the same time go. Ready? 3, 2, 1.
1: Soundtrack that scenario.
0: Okay, Brooke Gibson, are you feeling confident about your one?
2: Yeah, I'm pretty confident.
0: Okay.
2: I reckon it's a crowd pleaser.
0: Okay, good. And you are the guy for a crowd pleaser. Mm. Producer Cam, what's our scenario that we're soundtracking today?
3: All right, so I painted the picture. You guys are out. You're out with a bunch of people and a crew that you really want to be a part of, yep. But you don't really know.
0: Oh, I didn't know that part.
3: Yeah.
0: Oh, well, I've suddenly gone shy.
3: Awesome.
2: Yeah, this is your way to impress them and be accepted in.
3: Yeah, you wanted to be a part of this cruel crew.
0: I didn't know that we were trying to impress other people. Yeah. Like that. We didn't know.
3: Yeah, yeah, yeah.
0: Shit, is it too late to change mine?
3: Active listening is a big part of this segment.
0: Crap.
3: So yeah, we thought, hey, you have a few drinks, you go out for dinner, and they want to go to karaoke. What song are you picking to impress this new crowd of cats?
2: All right, I've gone with something off an album called Whatever People Say I Am, That's What I'm Not.
0: Yeah, good.
2: And it's something that, like, if you did this and you did it without, like, skipping a beat, they'd be like, right, this guy's on. It's From the Ritz to the Rubble from Arkansas.

0: We actually have done a bit of a lip sync situation video of our travels in Europe to this song. So stay tuned to the Sin and Brooke socials for that.
1: Yeah.
2: I like that, Brooke.
1: Yeah.
0: Oh.
1: Okay.
3: Are you doing the accent?
1: Nah, yeah. I said like a weird, it was almost like an Aussie one there.
0: Okay, well, I'm soundtracking the scenario of being at a karaoke club with people I don't know, and I've chosen Sub Focus Tidal Wave.

0: But maybe he's in the karaoke room with me.
1: Yeah,
0: and
1: maybe
0: you know, won him over.
2: Yes, yeah, you have. You've got at least one of them.
0: Okay,
3: you
0: what have
3: you
0: got?
3: You'd be having a beer already.
1: I went for one that me and Digi Mike actually did recently at karaoke. It's You Get What You Give by the New Radicals.
0: Oh! Man, you can achieve anything with this song playing, eh?
1: This song is serotonin. Don't give
3: up, you got a reason. I feel like potentially Cam took it out today,
0: oh,
3: if it was a bit of a competition.
1: One thing I will say about this song, and you kind of realise it when you do it in karaoke, it drags on a bit. Oh. It's like a 6-minute song.
3: Why is it?
0: Oi, that's crap.
3: You're doing the club version. You just need the radio hit, brother.
0: Extended mix.
3: Yeah, God.
0: Oh, funny. Okay, that was soundtrack, that scenario. Right here on George Drive with Sin and Brooke.
3: All right. Up next, Cam, I think it's time you pick up a new hobby.

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1: Producer Cam, I've decided something. I feel like you've got a little bit too much time on your hands. The group chat is always a bit busy with you. I think we need to find you a hobby.
2: Fair enough, man.
0: What time were you working on the show sheet last night?
2: Look, I got home, I had dinner, and then I was like, let's prep for tomorrow, and it might have been like 10:30.
1: And we love that
0: we
1: for us.
0: We are so grateful.
1: And we're so grateful.
0: But you need a hobby.
1: Like, there's a lot of time before the show during the day, in the morning.
0: What do you do?
1: Pick something up.
0: What do you do before you come to the show?
2: I go to the gym most days.
1: Nice.
2: And if I don't do that, I just kind of sit around and wait until I go to the show.
1: Okay, so we're definitely needing a hobby, morning-ish hobby.
0: Okay, well, I've just Googled fastest growing hobbies, okay? Let's run through a few of them and see if any of these tickle your pickle. Tech-enhanced bird watching.
1: Tech-enhanced.
2: Ooh, what is the tech-enhanced, man?
1: Is that like binoculars and maybe like short-range telescopes?
0: Via apps.
1: Oh, okay.
0: Yeah.
1: Oh.
0: It's like,
1: birding
0: it's like a Shazam for birds.
2: Also not like a ghillie suit.
1: Oh, you good.
0: What even is that? Okay, pickleball and paddle.
1: Oh, yeah.
2: I'd give it a go, I reckon.
0: Yeah.
1: Pickleball's big
0: what do
1: now.
0: What do you like with sports?
2: I played hockey growing up.
1: Oh,
2: When I was much younger, I played football.
0: Okay.
1: Which is good hand-eye coordination.
2: Yeah, I'd need a friend to play pickleball with because it's a bit sad going by yourself, isn't it?
1: Yeah, play
0: How
1: against
0: about
1: the wall.
0: High rocks?
2: I don't think I'm quite there.
0: Okay. Tactile fiber arts.
1: What
2: is that?
0: Slow-paced, screen-free crafts like crochet, knitting, and embroidery.
1: Cross stitch.
0: Booming as a sensory detox against digital fatigue.
2: I probably need that, yeah. But I feel like I would really struggle.
0: Not very good with your hand-eye coordination.
1: What about you are a very, very good cook. We know this. But maybe is there like you take up... Like, you take the next step and you go, like, advanced cooking, chefing classes or something, you know?
2: Yeah. Mm. Ideally something free, I reckon.
1: No, oh, yep.
0: Chess.
2: I don't know if I'm smart enough for chess.
0: You're one of the smartest people I know.
2: I will take that.
1: Photography's always there.
0: Oh, no, I've got it. Kitchen witch.
2: What is that?
0: So, like... You just like blend things and ferment things, and you just a little bit like of a make some herbal.
2: Oh, become
0: tinctures.
2: Like an Etsy witch.
0: No, tinctures. But like in the kitchen.
1: Oh.
0: You like,
1: so every day Cam comes, he's like, guys, I've made a new sauce, and we're like, oh god, this was terrible. Back to the kitchen, you witch.
0: Yeah, there's something in it for sure.
1: 0800 FM George 966 text through. What's maybe a hobby you've recently taken up, or one that's like a long-standing hobby that you reckon Cam could give a go?
0: Yeah.
1: You know?
0: Yeah.
1: We'll get you out there.
0: Yeah.
1: Trying a few things, maybe.
0: Teddy B, Andromedic, it's up on George.

0: Tomorrow on George Breakfast with Lee, Becky B and Surly.
1: It is all on. Surly coming to you live from Ibiza.
2: Oh my goodness me, but the fun doesn't stop there. I declare this officially the George Breakfast Ibiza Day.
3: Ibiza.
2: I'm talking cockies, maybe. Well, I mean, yeah,
1: I hope
2: we'll see.
1: So.
2: Yeah,
1: some sangria would be lovely.
2: Talking sunshine. And I reckon, like, Ibiza healthy hits.
1: Yeah, I love it. Join us tomorrow.
0: George Breakfast, back live tomorrow from 6 a.m.

0: Thirsty Thursday. George Drive, Cinnabrooke with ya. We've decided that producer Cam needs a hobby.
1: Yeah, that's right. You know, he's got his routine. He's found his place, his spot. He's got his work under control, all this stuff. And now, because of that, he's got a bit of spare time. As we thought, mate, why don't you get a bit of a hobby? You know, learn something new, find some new people, just to have some fun while you're doing it.
0: It sounds like we're being mean. It sounds like we're like, get a job, get a hobby, get mates.
1: Yeah.
0: No.
2: It's a little bit.
0: It's more so, we want to see you thrive in other areas of your life.
2: Awesome.
1: And if you're out there trying these potentially strange new things with potentially cool and if not strange people, you can bring some content to the table.
0: Exactly.
1: You know?
2: That's what it's all about, baby.
0: Okay, Jody says, what about radio control rock crawling?
2: Jody, don't know what that is, but interested.
1: After reading that, so that's remote control cars, but they're like off-road cars, and they crawl up rocks and things, and it's like everyone mods out their little remote
0: control
1: car.
0: You are slightly nerdy. I reckon you'd be into that.
2: Yeah, that
1: like,
2: sounds mint.
1: You could buy all these like upgrades, and you work on your car like on your desk, and then you take it to these events, and they build like these big structures that you drive over.
2: It doesn't sound like a hobby you tell women about.
0: Do you like Lego? They come to your house and they're like, what's with all the rocks and remote control cars?
1: Get out of my basement.
0: Are we in the bed?
1: What are we crawling over here?
2: No, to answer your question, I don't have any Lego.
0: I think Lego could be a good one for you. Good for the stimuli.
2: Yeah.
0: Big word. Where'd that come
1: stimuli.
0: From? Someone said golf. Got too many golfers around us already.

0: reckon. It's starting to piss me off.
1: Yeah, if you got into that, between you and the big DC,
0: yeah,
1: then we'd have issues because we'd get nothing done.
2: I don't have the patience for it, I think.
0: No. Connor, though, has a fantastic suggestion, which I think, bingo, ding, ding, ding, I can see you do it because I know...
1: You're a big animal lover.
0: And you love milk, so come milk some cows, Cousin Cam, is what Connor says.
2: Connor, I'm there.
1: He's the Cousin Cam is possibly Amish, but we won't hold that against him. Get out there, I reckon. But is this one of those things, if you're milking the cows, technically I think that's just the job.
0: Yeah.
1: So you could get paid.
0: Your hobby being milking cows is kind of strange. Weird,
2: yeah, but I get lots of free milk, so...
1: Well, we'll contact Connor and maybe we'll D up that milk and sesh.
0: Delta Heavy, set you free. It's George.

0: It's George Drive on your Thursday. If you want to have your say on George FM and win $100. And that's still cool.
1: That in this economy?
0: And,
1: hell
0: and
1: yeah.
0: Not just $100, but some George merch too.
1: Beauty.
0: And a kiss on the lips from...
1: Who are you?
0: Oh,
1: I won't
0: no.
1: say the word.
0: I can't say anyone else but myself, otherwise it's like slightly an HR issue.
1: Yeah.
0: And I don't want to kiss you, so I'll go back on that. Text George to 966 for the link to answer some questions about us, and we'll chuck you in the drawer for that.
1: Righto, today we headed to a gym, which is short for gymnasium. I'll have you know, Sin. Just to, you know, flex some muscles,
0: yeah,
1: literally.
0: You did swing around a few pieces of equipment the wrong way, so it was a gymnasium for sure.
1: Yeah. But, yesterday's show, I kind of put my foot in it, both feet actually, and legs. I just randomly said that I could probably leg press 140. Never done it, never tried it. I don't go to the gym.
0: Cam and I are gym people, and it literally took us back. Hey, we were like, whoa, that's a bold claim.
2: It was just the confidence.
0: Yeah.
1: I said, you asked me how much. I said, 140. Take me there. I'll do it tomorrow.
0: And that we bloody did. Yeah. We entered the gym today, and Brooke Gibson put his pins to the test on the leg press machine. It was funny watching him try to find which one it was.
1: Laps.
0: We've got the results of Brooke Gibson's leg press.
1: Yeah.
0: Did he do it? Find out after this.
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19: Good evening. Bridget here with the latest at 5. Two people, a man and a woman, have died in South Auckland's Wattle Downs. Emergency services were called at around 1:45. Police cordons are in place. The flurry of election policies continues. Finance Minister Nicola Willis says the government will not go ahead with a scheduled fuel tax increase on January 1st. Labour has confirmed this afternoon that it will not increase fuel excise tax over the next 3 years. The death toll after severe flooding at the Nepal-Tibet border is climbing, with hundreds still missing. 5 New Zealanders believed to be among those still unaccounted for. Heavy rain watches and warnings remain in place for the west coast of the South Island. The South Island heavy snow warnings are done. The AB squad to play the box on Sunday is out at 10 tonight, with Locke Josh Lord out. Patrick Tupolotu might get the nod, given he was subbed off in the win over the Lions. Rugby with All Blacks Travel and Hospitality.com. And an NRL restart option this evening. The team conceding a try, penalty goal or field goal will choose to kick off or receive to restart play.
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19: For the North Island, it's mostly fine for Coromandel, Bay of Plenty and Taupō, with isolated showers everywhere else. For the South Island, patchy rain and some snow for Canterbury, Otago and Southland.
0: Nothing beats a classic. Steinlager, New Zealand's finest. 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
0: We'll be right back.
4: Yeah, welcome on board. Thursday, ad-free drive at 5, quite potentially the best time of the week.
8: It really is.
4: Thanks to Steinlager. Text finest to 966 for a chance to win 100 bucks cash and some Steinlager merch. Brooke Gibson, today we took you to the gym to finally test to see if you could, after no practice or no even gym experience, leg press 140 kegs because you said yesterday you could.
8: Yeah, just out of nowhere. I don't know where that came from, and it was so confident as well. I just blurted it out. But hey, we've got the results, and in mere moments you'll hear it. But should we do another wee battle right now? Put your fist up.
4: Oh yeah, it is paper, scissors, rock day. Round three, here we go.
8: Yeah, we're doing one an hour. Currently I'm 2-0 up. You ready?
4: Paper, scissors, rock. Yes!
8: She claws one back.
4: I nearly just...
8: Well, did you know your wings out?
4: No.
8: Paper, scissors, wee! All right, so that's 2-1. All right, we've got another round. Another round at the start of 6 p.m., but up next, leg press.
4: Here is Chris Lake, age rip, make your fight.
8: Fake! So come here.

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2: Yeah, you heard that record from an artist on the lineup. Alongside them, there's Dimension, Armand Van Helden, Effie, Humdi, X Club, MPH, a bit of Dart, Dean Turnley, Flavity, Prozac, St. Ludo, Screws, and many, many, many more at Matakana Country Park Sunday, 27th of December for their 11th birthday.
0: Okay, 0800 FM George, we had Tracy. Congratulations. I hope that wasn't a screech of the brakes.
3: No, I'm excited.
2: The human brakes.
0: Hey, congratulations. Yes. You've won an instant double pass to Hidden Valley.
3: Awesome. Thank you, guys.
0: Yay.
2: That's right. Good on you. See you there.
0: See you there, Tracy. Listen out for that Hidden Valley ticket tune tomorrow for your next chance to win. All right, Brooke Gibson, it's official. We find out up next, did you leg press 140 kegs. Here is Venby and Jiggets at Seeing Stars.

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1: One man, two legs, and one bold claim.
2: I was going to say the leg press.
3: How much can you do on that?
2: 140, watch me. Take me to the gym tomorrow and I'll do it.
1: Does Brooke Gibson have what it takes to leg press 140 kilos, having never stepped foot in a gym?
4: I absolutely cannot deal with it, I can't wait.
1: It's time to find out.
4: You are so smug right now.
5: It's, it was a pretty bold call yesterday. Came out of nowhere as well. I don't even know why I said it.
4: I think you just had a little bit of an energy drink and we were feeding off each other's hyperactiveness.
5: Yeah. And like I said, I don't go to the gym. I don't leg press. I don't know what a normal leg press number is. I don't know what the average person leg presses or what like the pros do. I had no idea. I threw a number out there.
4: We arrived at All Fit Ponsonby today, and Brooke Gibson, you're a bit sheepish when you first arrived. I feel like you were slightly nervous. Maybe was it just, you know, unfamiliar territories?
5: Yeah. And I was wearing the shortest shorts I own, and there's a bunch of good-looking people up in that place, you know?
4: The other thing is like, we tried to pick a time where we thought, like, no one would be there. Weirdly, it was humming.
5: Yeah, what's everyone doing at 11 a.m., you know?
4: All right, this is how it went down.
6: All right, Brooke Gibson, we're here at All Fit Ponsonby. How are we feeling?
2: I'm actually pretty knackered after my warm-up. I used 14 different machines to warm up, but I haven't done anything really on the legs, which is good because that's why we're here.
6: All right, let's do it.
4: The warm-up could possibly be the funniest part about this whole thing, eh, Producer Ken?
7: We were trying not to burst out cry laughing while it was happening.
4: It was so funny watching him navigate a gym floor and all the machines and seeing how he interpreted how they worked. Like,
7: my favourite bit was watching the other members at the gym watching him figure out how they work.
5: Look, some of those little diagrams aren't great.
7: At one point, the cable machine sucked him back up and he flew into the air.
5: Yeah, where's that?
4: Yes, everyone, this is filmed. Yes, there is a video. Are we ready to find out, did Brooke Gibson leg press 140 kegs?
6: He's gone and done it, you guys. Brooke Gibson not only just leg pressed 140, but you just leg pressed 160.
2: I know. What, the sky's the limit. When's the Masters Games?
4: Are you kidding?
5: Unreal.
4: What a machine. We have created a monster, Brooke Gibson. First time sets foot into the gym. Leg presses 160 just to pull the fingers at both Cam and I. It was unbelievable scenes.
5: It was the machine's quite scary because, yeah, you've got the little, like, brakes on the side, the things to stop it, like, crunching you into a pretzel. But you also, like,
4: by the way, because I know what you're into.
5: You don't have much time to react between, like, your knee popping out and putting those things in to stop it, you know? So, like, there was a high chance of turning into a lawn chair, but...
4: I also loved that our boss, the big DC, as producer Cam was leaving out the door, he goes, "Have you signed an H&R? Have you signed a health and safety form?" And Cam was like, "No!" And then we just left and did it.
5: You know what? You're good on you for not signing that as well. In my honour. You know, I didn't have much to do with this setup, and thank you, you know?
7: What I want to know now, do you think you've caught the gym bug?
5: It was quite interesting and quite fun, and that was quite a nice one. There was quite a lot of light up in there, clean, didn't smell. Lovely people who work there. Very lovely people.
4: I just say, it's my one place that you're not involved in. Can you just not come there? This is my gym. Piss off.
5: Yeah, not that one. I'll just stick to the smelly old ones, me. Fair enough.
4: Well done, Brooke Gibson. Absolute legend. I can't believe it.
5: There is a video up right now. If you text LEG to 966, I'll send you a link, or just the George FM Drive Instagram. It's there.
4: Yeah, go check it out, guys. It's an absolute crack up. Bush Baby and Danny P teaming up for a brand new one right here. And up next, thanks to Chase and Status, we've got a brand new game we've been playing on the show, and it's Bloody Mint.

0: Raffaella on the vocals. Absolute weapon she is. It's George Drive, brought to you by Stein Lager, proudly back in New Zealand's finest.
1: Righto. Chasing Status are releasing an album. I think we've got the date around October sometime, but they're starting the teasing now. They did even a listening session at Albert Park today in Tamaki Makaurau, midday. They weren't there, but it was like the label went out and set up some speakers. You can go there and listen to the whole album before anyone else.
0: It was pretty cool. Mike went down and checked it out. We should get him in and talk to him about that a little bit later on the show. But we've kind of been inspired by the album name Generic Everything, and we've been playing a game this week called Generic Everything.
2: Yeah, I've just been giving you guys some categories, and you're giving me what you think the most generic thing in that category is.
1: It's been good.
2: Some of the ones today are a little bit abstract, so I'm keen to see how you go. We'll start with a softball. What's the most generic vegetable?
1: Oh, potato.
0: Carrot. Oh.
1: Potato. Oh, it's the most versatile for sure. So does that make it the most...
0: Is it so weird that I don't think potato's a vegetable?
2: What do you think it is?
0: It's just a potato.
1: It's just an it.
0: You know?
1: That's because it's so generic. It's just an it.
0: While we're here, can I also just tell you... Oh, no, I've forgotten it. Forgotten the fun fact. I'll figure it out.
2: Okay.
1: Carrots are like one that you people would be like, oh, name a vegetable, and they've got, oh, carrot.
0: Yeah. Yeah. Okay. Let's go carrot.
2: Okay,
0: what would you
2: carrot.
0: Say? What
2: I was going to say carrot.
0: Okay. Yeah.
1: I think most people...
2: is a very good point.
1: Most people would have carrots in their fridge at all times.
0: Mm. Yeah, all true. Right.
2: Kitchen utensil.
0: Spatula?
1: Yeah, something, yeah. Whether it be plastic or metal, but it's one of those ones for the fry pan.
2: Yeah, I'm thinking just a black plastic spatula is probably the best.
0: Not in my house, we're low tox.
1: Ooh, no.
2: Different
1: no
2: tax
1: little
2: brackets
1: micro.
2: Are okay, eh?
1: No little microplastics around here.
2: All right, what's the most generic number?
1: 7.
0: Yes! Why is that?
1: Weirdly, that's like my favourite or lucky number, I think.
0: Same!
2: That is my favourite number too.
0: It's my birthday date.
1: Yeah, that. David Beckham's number when he played.
0: Yep. How many times?
1: No, here we go.
2: Go on, let it finish.
1: Yep.
0: No.
1: Land it.
0: No.
1: Land
2: how
1: it.
2: Many times?
0: No. No, I'll tell you on the off air.
2: Okay, perfect.
0: Listen to the podcast if you want to know how many times 7 is for me.
2: All right.
1: Perfect time for the bed end.
2: What is the most generic smell?
0: What is the most generic smell? Flowers.
1: Oh. Subway.
2: I weirdly think he's right there.
0: Okay, yeah, we'll go with Subway.
1: It's so pungent and potent.
2: And every Subway smells the same no matter what you get.
1: There's a bit of a conspiracy theory that they like pump out the smell like
0: you
1: on
0: would.
1: Purpose to attract the people.
0: It's kind of genius. Yeah.
2: Sidebar, if anyone listening has a plug to get that Subway wall art, I want some.
0: What is that?
2: You know how they just have the big wall art of like the bread, the lettuce, the tomatoes?
0: We can get you that for your birthday.
2: Sick.
0: Okay.
2: All right, lastly here, what's the most generic genre of music?
0: I'm going to say house.
1: Oh, and like electronic?
2: I just meant all music.
0: Oh, okay.
1: Most generic. Just kind of, pop, like your top 40
0: pop.
2: All right, well then let's do electronic music.
0: Yeah, I think like house music
1: would
0: be
1: pretty
0: quite generic.
1: Which is not
0: a bad thing. It just means like it's more accessible, I feel, and to more people would enjoy listening to
1: people,
0: house.
1: Yeah, people on the like maybe on the outskirts of listening to electronic music would be like, I don't mind a bit of house.
0: Yeah. They're not like
1: it's not scary.
0: Yeah, drum and bass has got a bit of an aggressiveness to it that like they're like, oh, that bloody techno is awful to listen to. But they could probably get down to they all like
1: Fred Again.
0: And
1: not
0: Lance
1: Fred
0: Smiley.
1: Again's like exactly house, you know what I mean?
0: And that was a really fun game, and I think we're going to wrap it up there for the week. Thank you very much, Producer Cam, for coming to us with the generic everything. And thank you, Chasing Status, for bringing out an album that has inspired one of my favourite games we've ever played.
1: Absolutely.
0: 33 Below, Polar and Bryson, Now That I'm Falling. We're not bringing it up. We don't need to bring it up on the show.
1: Yeah, okay, guys, Sin got a new package today.
0: I didn't feel this needed to be put on the radio.
1: I don't know, because they're going to be put on somewhere, and the people need to know, and possibly see.
0: Oh, God, it's George.

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1: It is all on. Surly coming to you live from Ibiza.
2: Oh my goodness me, but the fun doesn't stop there. I declare this officially the George Breakfast Ibiza Day.
3: Ibiza.
2: I'm talking cockies, maybe. Well, I mean, yeah,
1: I hope
2: we'll see.
1: So.
2: Yeah,
1: some sangria
2: nice.
1: Would be lovely.
2: Talking sunshine. And I reckon, like, Ibiza healthy hits.
1: Yeah, I love it. Join us tomorrow.
0: George Breakfast, back live tomorrow from 6 a.m.

0: Shooting Stars, Sen and Brooke with you on your Thursday and your ad-free drive at 5.
1: Sen, this came as a surprise to me.
0: Yeah?
1: You got a package delivered today.
0: Yes.
1: I thought you were on like a little bit of a package ban post-Europe, but hey, it's all right. Interesting stuff. Do you want to share with the group what you've received today?
0: I've wanted these shoes for 2 years. They're really expensive and very hard to come by. So I finally found myself a supplier and I decided to bite the bullet and
1: invest
0: in some shoes that I've always wanted. And invest in my feet. Brooke, you know I've had issues with my feet. I had a stick in my foot for 3 years. Let this girl live.
1: All right. How would you describe, what's the term of the whole kind of this genre?
0: They're called Vibram Five Finger Toes. And if you know them, you know, and if you do know them, kudos to you, you've got taste. But they aren't everyone's taste because they're slightly abstract, I would say.
1: It's kind of like a slipper, like a ballet slipper almost. It's like your foot, the top of your foot's very exposed. And then, yes, every single toe goes into its own little house, basically. Underneath, it looks like you climb walls, almost like a frog or something.
0: They are apparently really good for the feet. Yeah. And they are comfy as hell. And I will be wearing them to every festival this festival season.
1: Yeah, I reckon maybe only the dry ones. You might get a bit of mud coming over into the top of them.
0: Okay.
1: But I've got an interesting little piece of audio from, funnily enough, 2 years ago. What is your hot take on toe shoes?
0: It doesn't feel like something that I want to have around me, to be honest. Just gives me the heebie-jeebies. Just the thought of them all just, all of them just existing on their own little area. I don't like it. I don't like it at all. Toe shoes?
2: Yeah, you know
0: toe
2: what I mean?
0: Shoes.
2: Have you not seen them?
0: No,
2: surely
0: book.
2: You've seen them. But they're red.
0: Nah, hate it.
1: So as of late, you
0: AI!
1: Would...
0: AI! I call AI!
1: As of late, you had kind of like started talking about them a little bit. And I was like, I'm sure we've done a hot take.
0: Holy shit, can't believe you just pulled that out, eh? Kudos to ya. I'm pissed off.
1: I was like, I'm sure we did a hot take. I can't remember if you were for them or not. And I just went on the back end and just searched up toe shoe.
0: Did I really say that?
1: And that was
3: on the 26th of November, 2024.
1: Almost a 2 year anniversary.
0: Not even long ago.
1: Hey, but you know, fashion comes in circles.
3: In that break, did go on to say, I do like tabbies, but toe shoes, no way.
0: Oh, no!
1: Tabbies are the gateway. They're the gateway to the toe shoe.
0: I'm actually so annoyed.
1: Hey, it's all right to change minds. And, you know, things cut, like rock climbing. Like rock climbing is becoming like a bit of a thing to do.
0: I'm supposed to be a trendsetter. And now I've gone against my coolness by saying no 2 years ago.
1: But no 2 years ago when, you know, only... like single dads doing marathons are wearing them, but now it's come back into the forefront.
0: That is, honestly, kudos to you, man. I can't even put that. That is some seriously good shit from you guys. Well,
1: yeah, when I saw you open them today, I said, I have been waiting for this day. There you go.
0: Oh, so good. All right, Silver Bumper, brand new music, Fantasy. It's George.

0: Silver Bumper Fantasy right here on George Drive with Sin and Brooke. We don't usually do this on an ad-free drive at 5, but I just cannot go past this text. One, it's crack up as hell. Two, he's Mr. March, so he takes priority.
1: Yes.
0: And three, it's such a banger that I forgot about and I'm desperate to play it.
1: Yeah. Dan Dougie Howlett, Mr. March, has messaged. What has he said, Sin?
0: Oh, well, he said, sup team, I don't even really vape, but was just waiting at a stop-go sign. And thought I'd ask the big guy if I could have a huff on his vape. So he reached out the car window, said to the stop-go guy, yo, can I have a hoon on that? And he did, and he just says, it all happened really fast, wild shit, feeling good.
1: And anyways, he requested a heater.
0: Anyways, could you play some Freeform, the Milo remix of No More Conversations, certified banger?
1: It is.
0: I just thought that whole text message and thing has just got me so up.
1: Yeah.
0: So we're going to close out your ad-free drive at 5 with this absolute belter, Dan Dougie Howlett, Mr. March. Let's do it. You're on George.
2: I fix a point upon the ceiling. Nothing to do, how can I make my escape? The sudden shock, a hidden feeling. No room to breathe, feels like I'm locked.

0: bring back dirty effing electro. Am I right?
1: Freeform
0: vibe, the Milo remix of No More Conversations. Such a tune. Thank you so much to Dan, Dougie Howlett, Mr. March on 966 for suggesting that. And that is your ad-free drive at 5. Cheers to George Drive and Steinlager. Proudly back in the next crop of New Zealand's finest.
1: Yeah, text finest to 966 for your chance to win $100 cash and some Steinlager merch. Tomorrow, our ad-free drive at 5 and the whole show will be coming live from House on Hood in Hamilton as we're doing a bit of a Hamilton takeover because we've got the new 104.2 frequency, which is bigger, stronger, goes further. So we got that.
0: Goes anyway. Longer.
1: It does. It really does. Got a bit of girth. Then we've got a massive party from 9 p.m. at House on Hood. Myself, Abiku, back-to-back Becky B, Sean Hill, Tizza, Disco Biscuit. It's free before 11 and probably just a few skrillers after.
0: Nice. Okay, team. Brooke! What the hell? Honestly, sort it out. Last hour of the show up next.
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18: Good evening. Bridget here with the latest at 6. Police have launched a homicide investigation after the bodies of a man and a woman were found at a property in the South Auckland suburb of Wattle Downs. Earlier this afternoon, cordons were put in place on Mahia Road. The death toll of sudden and severe flooding at the Nepal-Tibet border has risen to over 160. Hundreds of people are still missing, including 5 New Zealanders. A landslide has closed the Glenorchy Queenstown Road this afternoon, and motorists are also asked to avoid the Crown Range due to heavy snow. Week 5 of the NPC Rugby kicks off in just over an hour in Invercargill, Southland hosting the unbeaten Hawke's Bay. Into Rugby League with Machinery House in a league of their own, a restart trial on show tonight in the Broncos Storm NRL clash. The team that has conceded a try, penalty goal or field goal will choose to either kick off or receive to restart play.
17: That was George Sport. Listen to George Nights tonight. Sick DJs in the mix till midnight.
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18: For the North Island, it's mostly fine for Coromandel, Bay of Plenty and Taupō with isolated showers everywhere else. For the South Island, patchy rain and some snow for Canterbury, Otago and Southland.
17: Nothing beats a classic. Steinlager, New Zealand's finest. 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
19: Sinnenbrook on George.
0: All right, here we go. Brooke Gibson, are you ready?
1: Oh, I am. Put your fist up. It is 2... Wait, did we do 1 at 4? Yeah, we done 3.
0: Yeah,
1: so there's 2-1.
0: So you've 2, I've got 1.
1: So I could win it right now, or you could create a tie break we do at the end of the show.
0: Okay, it is Paper, Scissors, Rock Day, and so we've decided from now on out, every single Paper, Scissors, Rock Day, we're going to do a big tournament.
1: Cam's just laughing at my stance.
0: Okay, hold on, I'm confused. What other options are there?
1: Paper, Scissors, Rock.
0: Okay. Here we go, ready?
1: Right.
0: Paper, Scissors, Rock.
1: Oh, paper, scissors, rock. Ah! He takes it out for 2026. 3-1. Let it be known, I'll have that crown. The golden scissors, the platinum rock, and I don't know, the sheet of paper.
0: Okay, there you go, guys. All right, hot take is happening next. I'm getting opinionated. We've got a brand new tune from KLP for our big tune alert. And also, let's get Digi Mike in because he went and checked out the first listen of the new Chasing Status album today. Yeah. So, yeah, let's see what's going on there. I'm way too self-aware. And that is Oscar Med K's new tune. It's George.
1: Of course it is.

0: George Drive, Stein Lager, proudly back in New Zealand's finest. Cinnabrook here with you, and it's time for...
1: Get that fire extinguisher ready. It's George Drive's Hot Take Hot Seat.
2: All right, in lieu of you getting some little toe creepers shoes, kind of falls towards this category. What is your hot take on fire twirlers and maybe fire breathers?
0: Well, it's an amazing party trick, isn't it? Because you just really put everyone on edge as soon as you bring them out.
2: And go, their eyebrows.
0: Because like you can never trust that it's always going to go well. No. But God, it just gets the fire going in your heart.
2: It really does warms it up.
0: It's like, it's just dangerous. It's also quite attention seeking, isn't it? A little bit. Why have you got your fire sticks here? It's just a bloody gathering for Sally's 21st. Put them back.
2: Imagine. It'd be so sick if someone, like a group of mates, had, they were pretty like maybe just like, I don't know, they didn't have mates that did that kind of stuff. Yep. I don't know, they didn't run in those circles.
0: Okay, yeah. They're like performers. Well thought about.
2: They didn't run in the performers circles.
0: Okay.
2: But one of their mates started like, be like, I'm gonna try and learn this. And so at all their parties, they just had their mate on the lawn just constantly trying to fire twirl or like breathe fire. Just like always burning himself, always just not quite it.
0: One guy at the national party.
2: Yeah. I reckon, Cam, that could be a hobby.
3: Yeah.
2: Try?
3: I studied in Dunedin and there was weirdly a huge community of like fire dancers down there.
0: I believe
3: it. And all of the Castle Street parties, they would come out in full force and they'd be doing fire dancing with big...
2: No wonder all the couches were getting burned. It was just them, actually.
3: But I have this cool video. There was this club down there called Suburbia that had this outdoor courtyard and there was a big platform above and they used to, on weird club nights, sometimes just get this guy to come out with a giant flaming sword and just spin it around and do a bit of fire dancing. And I've got a sick video of me DJing with him up there doing that. It's crazy.
0: Man. What are the origins of fire dancing? Have we stolen that off the islands? Do you know what I mean?
2: Yeah, where is it? I'm not too sure. Is it, yeah, there's probably some indigenous, like, ritual or something, maybe, is it? Yeah.
0: Like, it's always such a hoot when you're in Fiji and they bring out the fire dancers. I'm like, hell, these are the people I can trust doing
2: it. Oh, yeah. Because they've got the full setup.
0: Yeah,
2: not the, like, people in, like, kind of, like, leather loincloths, you know?
3: Yeah, it just says primarily originates from Polynesia, combining the traditional Māori poi of New Zealand and the Samoan fire knife dance.
0: Oh, that's pretty cool.
2: Good.
0: More of that, less of the dreads.
2: Yeah.
0: Okay.
2: That's it. And that is your hot take on fire twirling and dancers and blowers.
0: Chasing Status, Debbie, Gone Too Far. Brand new music. It's good on George.

0: Fisher, Tones and I favour. It's George Drive with Cinnabrook.
1: Artists in the UK can now apply for up to £8,000, which is probably about 20 grand, to go touring. So Live Trust, which is a trust over there to do with the arts, has doubled its funding through the £1 ticket levy scheme it introduced in 2025. What is that?
0: Yeah, what is that? Let's explain that.
1: So when there's massive arena shows, like maybe your Sparks or your Eden Parks, or like the real massive shows like Western Springs, and there are massive artists that are doing well, they can opt in to put an extra £1 or $1 onto every ticket. So me and you would pay $1 extra or £1 extra to go and see some massive, massive act. Like Olivia Dean, you know, is going on at Western Springs. The artist playing doesn't get that extra dollar. That extra dollar or extra pound goes to this live trust. And so they collect all this money. And so if you think of like a huge arena with like 20, 30,000 people, it's $30,000 going straight towards this trust. And then they can divvy that up for people who apply for these grants to help them go touring, like young or just not a well-established artist. So it could be someone who's a few years in and they just want to go on a tour and try and get it done and try and make a name for themselves, but they don't have the funds to do so. They can apply for these grants.
0: And it's also going towards like grassroots venues as well.
1: Yeah.
0: Which is so cool. And the concept that we all collectively agree works, right?
1: Yeah.
0: The big guys helping the little guys.
1: And that's the thing. It's not even coming out of the big guy's pocket.
0: No.
1: It's just coming out of their pull.
0: Yes.
1: And $1 is to most people, if you're spending $100 on a ticket to go see someone, what's 101?
0: Yeah.
1: You know?
0: I wonder if that would work here.
1: We have
0: seen a real shift in our music venues closing.
1: Yeah.
0: And not being able to withstand all the taxes and the other dramas.
1: And
0: could these, I mean, we've got Dom Dolla coming, he's about to do the biggest show in what, New Zealand history?
1: Electronic music. Yep.
0: Could they be doing a dollar extra and putting that towards funds to help our small grassroots venues?
1: Exactly. Anything at Spark, anything at Western Springs, anything at Eden Park, down there at the new Christchurch venue, and then the place that helps out the smaller venues around Aotearoa, which brings up the new talent and things like that. It's something that someone should, if they're not already, you know, get their wheels moving in motion for something like that here.
0: Yeah, I really feel like they should be looking into that. Hopefully they do after seeing that go live. But good on Sub Focus for doing that.
1: Yes.
0: Love that about him.
1: Yeah, good stuff.
0: Big tune alert up next is KLP. Let's do it.
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3: Entries have officially closed for this, so people have been entering a 12-minute mini-mix into Georgia FM to potentially take away one of two wildcard spots at the up-and-coming Rhythm and Vines. One's on the Cellar stage, one's on the Rhythm and Vines stage at the Waiohiko warm-up, which is like, kind of people call it like campers night almost. It's the 28th.
1: Yeah, with our selected four finalists. And the semi-final heats go down this Monday night from 7 p.m. with you guys crowning the winner on top of the 45-minute set on December 28th. The winners will also score four premium camping and festival passes, four three-day vintage club VIP upgrades, and three guest passes to host friends backstage during their set, plus $250 waiver credit on the old wristy and an R&B merch pack. So all the details for that, georgiafm.rover.nz. Make sure you're listening and get involved and vote this Monday coming, 7 p.m. with the Rangi, who's holding down the fort for the Waiohiko warm-up wildcard DJ comp.
3: Man, expensive wristy.
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2: It's George Drive, Cinnabrook with you. Digi Mike in studio. Give us the goss. You were the man on the ground at the Chase and Status album listening party today.
3: Yeah, very interesting. So basically, Albert Park here in Tamaki Makaurau, and they had these two actors, I guess you could say.
2: Yeah.
3: Two girls, identical black wigs.
2: Wow.
3: Who came out of nowhere, brought these like boxes with speakers in it. And played the album.
2: Did they say anything to you?
3: Nah, nothing.
2: They didn't say a word? Nah. They just started playing the songs?
3: Nothing, just like locked in, just sort of staring off into the distance.
4: That's
2: quite cool.
4: That's kind of what you want though, because say you went there and you wouldn't want to then like try to cup it up and talk to people or something like that. You're there for the music.
3: It was a bit like some of the crowd, obviously your usual drum and bass fans were there and sort of like wondering what was going on and that sort of thing, but they were like, no one really knew how to react, I guess, to it, because you know, you got a bit of dusty drum and bass. So we're all a bit awkward. We wanted to like skank out of it.
4: But also like you don't know the tune, so you're like
2: But also like what sound system was it on? Just like a little Yui Boom.
3: I think it was literally a Yui Boom.
2: Okay, so
3: linked.
2: You got a first listen of the new Chase and Status Generic Everything album.
3: Yeah.
2: Just quickly, what can we expect?
3: A bit of what we've already heard from Chase and Status, I guess, you disgruntleds and that sort of thing, like on that vibe. There's a real cool tune with Ira called Shutdown, which rounds out the album, but there's like a little 140 number in there as well, which is cool to see. There was two tracks that weren't drum and bass actually, so that's exciting. And obviously the Skrillex collab, that's probably the one I'm most excited about. That's on there, which we saw in the Boomtown clips. Super exciting.
2: Sick.
3: This is really early for them to play this as well. It's not till October 9th this is out. So
2: we're in September next week.
3: Yeah.
4: So it's about 5 weeks away. About 5 weeks away, we've got a new Chase and Status album.
3: Yeah. Anyway, there's a video on our socials if you want to see a few of the dubs.
2: Okay, cool. Keen. Go check it out, George FMNZ. Thanks, Digi Mike.
3: Hell yeah. Whoa, Sully's going to Ibiza.
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1: Hell yeah, team. Queenstown, it's going down. September 9th to the 13th. You've got K9, Example, Chef Faker, Nina Jirachi, Savage. Savage is what I called you. Scribe and heaps more. Now, we've got your chance ahead there. Flights and Akon for two.

0: plus a VIP double pass to Snow Machine Festival itself, all thanks to Celsius.
1: Yeah, so what you need to do is correctly guess the title and artist of a tune that we speed up, little snippet of a track, and you'll go in the draw, plus you'll score a Celsius prize pack. George Breakfast have got you loaded for that at 8 a.m. daily. All the details, georgefm.rover.nz.
0: Good stuff. All right, it's time for Last Cunny Cunny, but we've handed over the reins
1: to the Rain Man himself, Producer Cam.
2: Yeah, that's what they call me.
1: Is that offensive?
2: Yeah, a little bit.
1: Is it?
2: Yeah, but it's
1: I'm
2: okay.
1: So sorry. I literally did not mean.
0: Was it a movie? Yeah. Or a book that turned movie?
2: I don't actually know if it originated from a book, but yeah, I'm familiar with the movie.
1: What is it about?
0: It's a guy who's very, very good with numbers and not many other things, I think. And does he go to Vegas?
2: Yeah.
0: And just cleans them out.
2: Yeah.
1: That's not offensive then. I think that's legendary.
0: Yeah.
1: I'm calling you a legend.
2: Awesome, and I am. And the tune that I've chosen today.
1: Let's just say you're Joseph in a technicolour raincoat.
0: And the digging continues.
2: Today I'm playing Technomatic, one of my favourite Technomatic songs. I've been on a big Liquid drum and bass trip recently, and this is a classic.
1: Nice. Right. We'll leave you with this one, guys. Thank you so much to our friends at Steinlager. Thank you so much to our friends at Vibram Five Fingers.
0: Get it in there. See you tomorrow in Hamilton. We're doing the show live from House on Hood, 3 till 7, then a massive

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1: Yeah, cheers. 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
0: This is George Nights with Rangi.
3: And we're in. Rangi with you. No mai, hi to mai. Welcome to your Thursday evening on George Nights. And it's Thirsty Thursday, the one night of the week where the weekend is close enough to taste. The point in the week where you look at tomorrow's alarm, you say to yourself, she'll be right, and

0: display spaces on. Inertia and damage control will also be there. So we've got Headex and X-Men, Simula, Amplify, Mosey, Inertia and damage control. It is all so hefty and all so good. 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Meow. While you get on the line, let's get the night started correct, eh? 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

0: That was Lee Matthews with You and I on George Nights here with Rangi, taking you through to midnight, and we have our winner on the line. My friend, are you there?
1: Hey, how are you?
0: I'm good. And what? Who have we got on the line? What's your name?
1: Cody.
0: Mate, My Home is the Rave will be a big bass love affair of a time. Which show are you keen on? Wolfbrook Arena, Christchurch, 20th of November, or Trust Arena, Auckland, on the 21st?
1: Trust Arena,
0: awesome. Amazing, that will be one hell of a time. Now I have one last question for you on a big energy thirsty Thursday. Can we get a Chahu from you?
2: Chahu!
0: Oh yes. Now let's keep that energy rolling with our big fresh banger for a Thursday night. It's super fresh, this one just dropped out of the musical oven yesterday. It's a real earworm of a tune. It really gets you on the second and third listen. Next minute, you're singing along. 966 is the number you send through the fire emojis. If you're vibing this one, Vamanos, George Knight's big fresh banger for your Thursday night. This is Anais and Liv Rose with Round Town.
3: Running round town cause you're wasting my time. I've been losing my mind for a minute.

0: massive shout out to all the thirsty crew sending through the energy and the fire emojis for our big fresh banger tonight, Anais and Liv Rose with Round Town. It's got a real Avril kind of skater girl energy to that one, and I tell you, the more you hear it, the more you will love it. Round Town, such a tune. Now you hold tight. Our music news is on the way. We talk beautiful people and Boomtown. Before that, we've got Tunes and Tunes. Two Faced bring Face to Face, and Notion brings remix energy to Crystal's The Days and Two Shakes of a Lamb's Tail on George Nights.
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0: based upon George Knight's Rangi, taking you through. Now let's get into this. As is the way, each week, each Thursday night, we drop into your breakdown music news.
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0: Okay, this is the kind of festival story we need more of. Adam James is a 23-year-old, autistic, aspiring drum and bass DJ who went to Boomtown. It was his first ever festival. First ever. And he went on his own. And his dad was worried, naturally. But then Adam lent a mallet to a group of Bristol lads camping next to him, and somehow that turned into the friendship equivalent of being adopted by a pack of very friendly Labradors. They moved Adam's tent into their group. They brought him along for the weekend, and when he told them he was autistic, they didn't judge him for a second. Adam's dad, Andy, later said his son had the best weekend of his life. He was so grateful to the boys and their parents that he posted a public thank you. Now, Adam's dad's post, it went absolutely viral, well over 30,000 likes and climbing. And then Adam jumped online. Only yesterday, he posted a video thanking everyone for the positivity and reiterated, this is what makes the community special, the kindness. And honestly, you forget the algorithms for a second, this is just humans being bloody good humans. Big love to those Bristol boys, you've done yourselves proud. This is the way. And that...
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0: All right, now let's get back into it with Fred again and Latin Mafia. This is Mabe on George Nights.

0: tomorrow on George Breakfast with Lee, Becky B and Surly.
1: It is all on. Surly coming to you live from Ibiza.
2: Oh my goodness me, but the fun doesn't stop there. I declare this officially the George Breakfast Ibiza Day.
3: Ibiza.
2: I'm talking cockies, maybe. Well, I mean, yeah,
1: I hope
2: we'll
1: so.
2: Yeah,
1: some sangria would be lovely.
2: Talking sunshine. And I reckon, like, Ibiza healthy hits.
1: Yeah, I love that. Join us tomorrow.
0: George Breakfast, back live tomorrow from 6 a.m.

opportunity to earn their place on the Waiheke warm-up lineup. In a George FM first, two wildcard spots are up for grabs this year, one on the rhythm stage and one on the salad stage, with both winners performing a 45-minute set. Now, as I said, entries have officially closed. This week, a judging panel will be selecting four finalists for both salad stage and rhythm stage who will battle it out on George 9th. The semi-final heats start this Monday night from 7 p.m. with you, the listener, crowning the winners. Now, on top of the 45-minute set on December 28th, the winners will also score four premium camping and festival passes, four three-day vintage club VIP upgrades, three guest passes to host friends backstage during their set, a $250 waiver credit, and an RMV merch pack. So tasty. You get all the details at georgefm.roba.nz. Now let's roll back into the beats with Andy C. This is Come Together on George.

0: Speaking Duck and Fantagram right there with Forever on George Nights. Rangi, taking you through to midnight. Now, our man Surly from George Breakfast is on his way to Ibiza. He may even have landed by now. He's off to join Dom Dollar for the final night of his residency at High Ibiza. He got invited to head over and have a beer with old Big Daddy Dom, and he's going. Because this is what you do. Now, what I didn't realise is that this is all off the back of three emails. And even Surly, the man who was on a plane, is feeling a little bit uncertain until today.
1: If you come to terms with the fact you're about to be on a bender in 3 days in Ibiza?
2: We basically have now, the WhatsApps have started to come through from like George and the team from Dom Dollar's lads being like, hey, mate, flick us a message when you get here. So we're starting to get some certainty now that this is actually happening, because we still jumped off the plane, on the plane off the back of three emails. So there was still a bit of a grey area there, but now WhatsApp numbers are being exchanged and they actually seem excited to have us, which has me excited too. So, yeah, we're ready to go. We're going to roll into fifth tomorrow, just GA, check out the scene. And then, of course, save it for the big one, the main event, Dom Dollar Friday night. But, yeah, pretty excited now.
0: Oi. Oi, just so crazy. Now you lock into George Breakfast tomorrow morning. It's a big day. Surly will be joining them live from Ibiza, and the crew have declared tomorrow Ibiza Day. Now you hold tight. George goes club mode in a little over an hour with Matrix in for Bags from the Office. Groove energy is increasing.
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12: Yes, yes, George Nides, Rangi's with you, taking you through to the witching hour, fully caffeinated and ready to fizz. Now it's a Thirsty Thursday mission where the working week is nearly done. The vibes are improving rapidly, so let's get in and give us some kaha. Over the next hour, it's the best damn tunes broadcast across the motu and around the world. Then from 9, we're in, club mode is engaged. Our man Bax from the office is Bax at home recovering tonight, so stepping in for him is our man Manorix, here for his second tour on George Nides, bringing an hour of high adventure. DMB at 10. Zozo takes over with the four to the floor goodness. Groove heavy, bassy and built for moving your feet around the kitchen while you're pretending you're beachside in Croatia. And for the final hour, well, we'll see what happens when we get there. Midnight is our mission and the beats are fire. Meow, let's roll back into the night with K-Motions. This is Misbehave on George Nights.

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1: Talking on this bit of plastic, generation of glass hearts. 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

0: Rudimental with Feel the Love. I'm George Knights. Rangi here with you. Now, it's a big day for our Sinnenbrook on George Drive. Tomorrow, they'll be broadcasting live and direct from the Tron. And they've also got some sweet, sweet treats for you.
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0: Oh, yes, it's Super Liquor's birthday, and it's literally their shout. 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You need to give it some energy. You need to give it some real kaha like this. Happy birthday, Super Liquor. Now, if your shout has enough hype, you'll score $250 cash, a dartboard set, and a Super Liquor prize pack. But if it's weak, we'll move on to the next caller. You win epic prizes with George for Super Liquor's birthday shout. Cheers to that. You get all the details at georgefm.rover.nz. Now let's roll back into the magic with Andromedic. This is Up on George Nights.

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2: 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I wanted something beautiful to play in my sets that like really reminded me of the ocean, which is why those chords are so wavy and so vibey, and it just sounds like so lush.

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2: Fresh local produce right there from Late June on George 9's Rangi. Riding through with you. Now, big afternoon and evening in the Waikato for the George crew tomorrow. George Drive will be broadcasting live from Hamilton from 3, and then the beats and the mayhem increases from 9 p.m. at House on Hood as Brooke Gibson, Abiku, Becky B, Tizza, Disco Biscuit and me, yes, I'll be there as well, all lay it all out on the dance floor. Absolutely fizzing. Now, George flips into club mode in half an hour with Matrix in for our man backs from the office to kick things off. Zozo is in at 10 and rolling us through to midnight. From 11, we head back into the jungle with a re-spin of a sweet mix from the Don himself, Tim Reaper. You keep it on George, groove energy is increasing.
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0: Haven with I Run on George Nines. Rangi here with you. And you know what's amazing? Sweet giveaways to sweet festivals. Let's get in and talk about this.
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0: Oh yes, George FM is gassed to present Hidden Valley Festival returning to Matsikana Country Park on Sunday, 27th of December for its 11th year. 11 years! And the lineup this year is absolutely next level. Dimension, Armand Van Helden, Effie, Hamdi, X Club, MPH, Riordan, Oppie Dan, Skin on Skin. It just continues with the amazingness. Club Angel, Dart, Dean Turnley, Flavor D, Prozac, St. Ludo, Scruzz, and so much more, and we want to get you there with the George Ticket Tune. Here's the deal. 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Get all the details and ticket info at georgefm.rover.nz. 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

0: tomorrow on George Breakfast with Lee, Becky B and Surly.
1: It is all on. 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
2: I'm talking cockies, maybe. 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
1: I hope
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2: See.
1: Some sangria would be nice. Be lovely.
2: Talking sunshine. 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

0: DJ Fresh and Rita Ora with Hot Right Now on George Nights. Rangi's with you, riding through the evening. Now, it's a fun day with George Breakfast tomorrow morning. They've designated the whole day as Ibiza Day. And they've also got your chance to fly away to the jewel of the South Island.
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0: Oh yes, we've got your chance to win a trip to Queenstown, including flights and accommodation for two, plus a VIP double pass to Snow Machine Festival, all thanks to Celsius. Now, it all goes down 9th to the 13th of September with K9, Example, Shet Faker, Nina Jirachi, Savage, Scribe, and heaps more. Now, Celsius, it's all about bringing the energy. So we've energized some tracks by Snow Machine artists. We'll play you a sped up snippet of a track. If you can correctly guess the title and the artist of the tune, you go in the draw. Plus, you'll score a Celsius prize pack. Very nice. 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Now let's roll back into the beats with Malay. This is his latest track with Era. It is Body Move on George Nights.

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8: George Nights, you're here with Rangi, taking you through to midnight, and we are in. The countdown has ended. Club mode has been engaged on George Nights. The lights are low. The volume, actually, they can be lower. There we go. The lights are lower. The volume is up. You get ready to send through the fire emojis to 966. Giddy up, mates. It's time in for our man Bax from the office, who is tonight Bax at home recovering. Is Matrix. My brother, welcome in.
9: Thank you, Rangi. How are you this last evening?
8: Oh, it's always good to be here. You know, I'm just blessed. That's how I feel. Good.
9: That's exactly how I feel. I'm stoked to be here.
8: Yeah, I'm stoked to have you. And I'm glad that we could move things around. Obviously, Bags from the office was supposed to be here. 9 o'clock, he normally rolls in, does a big, heavy, hefty set. But we were able to shuffle things around when he became Bags at home recovering.
9: No, I'm glad I got the opportunity. Glad I got the call.
8: Yes.
9: Glad I can provide.
8: It's nice when you know that you've got somebody coming and you're like, this person will do it. And they'll be, and not just kind of like they'll do it, but like they'll do it.
9: Well,
8: this will give.
9: I'm glad big that's energy. How we feel.
8: That's exactly how we're feeling. Now tell me, what's been happening in your world?
9: Mixing, a lot of mixing, prepping for the set, obviously. A lot of work, to be completely honest. I got a new position at my company, and it's been great. I've had a lot of fun learning, expanding my knowledge. Just been very busy, keeping very busy.
8: And what is it that you do for work?
9: I work for a company called Rocket Lab, just down in Mount Wellington. I'm the lead hand for the space systems production team.
8: Is there what is something interesting happening in the world of space rockets at the moment?
9: I think
8: I'm going to lie if I say that I'm not interested in space rockets. I think it's one of those things. Everybody loves the idea of space rockets.
9: I mean, it's a rapidly expanding industry. There's so much going on. I mean, we've got massive rockets launching with SpaceX. Our own company is developing another rocket itself, one to compete with Falcon 9. Our space systems department is developing heaps. We're producing a lot of really cool spacecraft, a lot of really cool projects for the rest of the world, a lot of research happening. It's really cool to just be part of it.
8: How did you guys feel about that space rocket that landed in the ocean and didn't sink? It just, you know, the one that came back and just hit the ocean and then just did not sink unless just floated there.
9: Starship is amazing. I mean, it's the biggest rocket in the world. The fact that they can even get it back down on the ground is absolutely insane.
8: Amazing. I tell you what, we should jump in.
9: Absolutely.
8: All
9: right. Let's get on.
8: Coming to you live and direct out of the George studio, this is Matrix taking us through for the next hour. I bet you never thought that we were going to have a rocket scientist in for a mix. But here we are, and I'm here for it.

Drangy, and this is Matrix in the mix, taking us through to the top of the hour. A big shout out going out to the Kitchen Ravers, to Johnny and Sasha, locked in as always and loving it. And a big shout out to Susanna, to birthday tonight. She said the tunes just making the birthday celebrations a little bit better, a little bit groovier, a little bit funkier, and the drinks going down way too easy. You send through the fire emojis, the energy on 966. Let us know what you're up to. Thursday night is

I saw him hanging there afterwards, a celebration party after the Mr. Olympia smoking a joint. Did he really smoke a joint? And did he in fact inhale? George FM.

George Knights, and this is Bing Matterix in the mix across the last hour of the Rocket Man closing out with that last song. I think it was the Decepticons national anthem right there. Craziness that was ensuing. Always such a good time. Second visit and he absolute slayed it on George Knights. Now coming up for your top of the next hour, we roll back into it. Zozo is here. She's going to be bringing some four on the floor pressure. You hold tight. Still a couple of minutes to go with this. Deep breath.

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16: And we're in. George Nides, you're here with Rangi, taking you through till midnight. A big shout out to the man himself, the Rocket Man, Matrix, for the last hour of goodness on the radio, just dropping that deep, dark drum and bass goodness with that jungle flavour. Just so tasty. Now, stepping up to the wheels of steel, joining us for the next hour, it is Zozo, bringing some four on the floor pressure. My friend, welcome back into the studio.
17: Hello, hello. Happy to be here again.
16: Oh, it's always good to have you. You know, I'm glad that we have you every couple of weeks, because each week you just bring something different. I love that you're still developing your sound.
17: No, I am. It's weird, eh? Like, I feel like I'm diving more and more into the sound that I like, but then I'm like, sometimes I'm like, is this too dark? Is this too dark for the radio sometimes, you know? The if sound that I'm finding?
16: No. No.
17: No.
16: I'll give you a quick answer. Nah.
17: No? Okay. It is nighttime, so...
16: It is nighttime, and nighttime is the right time for some dark tunes. If you've got them, bring them out. That's what I say. Bring them out and thrash them about.
17: That's the one. I almost wore my South African rugby jersey tonight.
16: Oh, you totally should have.
17: I know.
16: Yeah, I mean, I'm always wearing black. People are like, oh, look, you're supporting the All Blacks. No, it's just, that's my wardrobe.
17: Well, black. Speaking of, it was a funny one, though. On Saturday, I went to watch the Black Ferns, and obviously, I would have supported the Black Ferns against the Wallaroos, and
16: yes,
17: they absolutely smashed it. So I was wearing an All Blacks jersey.
16: What is it? It's like the 100th game, the Wallaroos' 100th game, but it was they've been playing the Black Ferns for like 26 years, and they've never beaten them.
17: Yeah, no, I wasn't seeing that happening. But
16: no, but the
17: They smashed it. So I had to wear the All Black shirt. And then I was watching the Warriors at a pub with my friend. So I had to change into a Warriors shirt. And then I stayed up till 3 a.m. to watch the game. And then I changed into a South African shirt. And my friend was just like, this is so overkill. And I was like, I'm like determined for the game.
16: Hey, look, how many outfit changes does Taylor Swift have on a show? I mean, that's the benchmark right there. How many times does she get changed?
17: Mm-hmm.
16: Literally hundreds of times.
17: Literally. Should I do that during a DJ set? Just get changed midway?
16: Yeah, I think she does. She didn't even finish a song without getting changed. This is the craziness of it. But, you know, it's all in the view of entertainment. Should we jump in?
17: Let's do it.
16: All right, coming to you live and direct out of the George studio. Our resident South African fan, Zozo, about to

mixtapes, no reapers, no videos, no t-shirts, no promotion, no shows, no leaders, no commotion, no leaders, no shine, no sleepers, I know, I don't owe them money, they gave me a platform, say, I wouldn't let me up. All mixtapes, no reapers, no.

0: Torch Nights. And that was Zozo in the mix across the last hour, just absolutely laying down. Big shout out to everybody who texted through, sent through the fire emojis. Had a bit of a dunny, cunny cunny around the places that you are. Now coming up, top of the next hour, we're rolling into some jungle with one of the biggest names in the world of modern jungle at the moment, a man called Tim Reaper. That coming up for you very shortly, top of the next hour. You hold tight, feels good.
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8: Kua Timata, we're in Rangi with you. George Knight, and a big shout out to Zozo for the last hour of Thursday energy. And it's time to slip into our final mix of the night, and we're heading back into it with a mix from one of the biggest names in modern jungle, a man who has worldwide influence on this sound, a man called Tim Reaper.

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0: mates. And that's your Thursday road trip done. Tim Reaper bringing the good pressure and our respin of his mix across the last hour. Now I'll be back with you from midday Saturday with 3 hours of revival energy. Till then, you keep safe, you live large, you dance every day. George Knights feels damn good.
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0: ora whānau mā, it's Māori Music Month, so we're schooling you up on some reo Māori music terms.
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1: Whoa, whoa, whoa, whoa, whoa. 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
2: 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I wanted something beautiful to play in my sets that like really reminded me of the ocean, which is why those chords are so wavy and so vibey, and it just sounds like so lush.

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I got my music on the rotation. I got my hits up on the rotation. Dead that. Still can't assume Nathan. It's got a beef before I go chase it. I got my music on the rotation. I got my hits up on the rotation. Dead that. 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Beats work.

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2: Morning, Glenn here with the latest at 6. Overseas first, more than 1,000 people are missing after devastating floods in Nepal. 5 New Zealanders yet to make contact. It's believed to have been caused by a glacial collapse. Simon Cox of Earth Sciences NZ.
3: As you melt the ice, you take away the support for the mountains, so it makes these collapses more common.
2: And there are fears 3 days of rain in the forecast could make things even worse. Back here, police investigating the deaths of a man and woman in Auckland are hunting their killer. Officers were sent to Wattle Downs yesterday afternoon. The offender had fled before they got to the scene. It's Daffodil Day today, the Cancer Society's major fundraiser. Money goes towards support, research and more. Chief Executive Nicola Coombs says their services are vital.
4: We're seeing more New Zealanders affected by cancer. What that translates to is an increase in demand for the help that we provide families.
2: And some parts of Queenstown have been issued notices to conserve water due to a slip affecting a treatment plant impacting Sunshine Bay, Fern Hill, the CBD and Frankton Road. In sport, 3 changes to our All Blacks side for Sunday's second test against the Springboks in Cape Town. It starts for Lucy Simon-Parker, prop George Bauer and wing Leroy Carter, coach Dave Rennie.
5: We've gone with a group of guys that are fresh, 5 of the guys on the bench, played a bit of game time on Tuesday.
2: Rugby with All Blacks, travel and hospitality.com. And things are looking okay for Kiwi golfer Ryan Fox at the Tour Championship in the States. 2 under par after 13 holes in a tie for 5th.
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6: Bit of a dreary day right across the country in the North Island. Wet and windy. Strong wind watch for the capital. And the south, looking like it'll start to clear up later for most parts, but starting off cloudy.
1: 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Bringing you George Breakfast with Lee, Becky B and Surly.
7: Yeah, welcome along everyone. Friday, how bloody good does that feel?
8: Bloody hell!
7: Hey, what do you reckon?
8: Oh yeah, I'm bloody ready for a Friday. And heavy official Georgia FM breakfast, I beat the day.
7: I know, I'm in my floral top. I've got my glasses on, which have got a prescription in them, so I can still see you, Becky B.
8: Oh, that's good. Mine don't, so I can't see jack shit.
7: Oh, really? The whole studio is dressed up. We've got a Spanish flag over there.
8: Hola.
7: On the left. Hola! We've got a beautiful Ibiza sunset on the TV behind the TV that I broke. Remember
8: look,
7: that?
8: I'm gonna I'm gonna indulge us into some little mocktails later, guys.
7: Oh, lovely! We've got little mirror balls on the side.
8: Yeah,
7: yeah.
8: Gone all out. Shout out to Mousy. Look how beautiful our studio is.
7: We sure do, Mousy Mouse. You all right in there?
9: Yeah. Good morning.
7: All right. Hey, yeah, good morning to you. We've got lots to get through. Surly will be joining us live from the island, Ibiza, a bit later on.
8: Oh, my God. In just a matter of hours, he is going to be getting pretty looked after, what we can assume, at Dom Dollar in Ibiza. He's travelled all this way to have a solo beer with the bro. It's all coming together.
7: It sure is. All right, well, let's get this show on the road, of course. 33 below Polar and Bryson is Now That I'm Falling. Now, Becky, I want you to do something maybe this weekend. It's all around Daffy dipping. Do you want me to tell you more about that?
8: Yeah,
7: Daffy dip?
8: Yeah. I love a Daffy dip.
7: All right, let's do it. Now That I'm Falling on George. Stay there.

0: It is George Breakfast on your Friday. Lee Becky Ben Sirley with you. Oscar Medkay on Way Too Self-Aware. It's 8 minutes past six. 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Makita's XGT power tools built for the toughest job sites. Now, very special day today. It is Daffodil Day, everyone.
1: Yeah, how good.
0: It's so good. And they're doing some great little bits around the support of this amazing day. This is something that I think you could get your teeth into, Becky.
1: Hit me.
0: You love going for swims?
1: I do love going for swims.
0: Well, I think the Daffy Dipping is going to be right up your alley to get behind the cause.
1: Earth is a Daffy Dip. Tell me more.
0: So think cold water swims.
1: Yeah, like I can do that. Yeah.
0: Yep. A bit bright and bolder with the in your yellow kind of Daffy Dipping cap.
1: Oh. Yep. Dressed as a daffodil.
0: Dressed as a daffodil.
1: Jesus.
0: And have you got a yellow swimsuit at all?
1: No, not much of a yellow girl. Doesn't really go with my pasty skin tone.
0: Oh, okay.
1: But something could be arranged for Daffodil Day. Absolutely.
0: Well, it's actually quite good. There's 36 teams across the country, 168 fundraisers right now, and basically you can form your team. Couple of mates, a group of four, six, whatever it is, and you get together, and at a certain time over the weekend, you can have a little bit of a Daffy Dip.
1: I like the Daffy Dip.
0: It's good, isn't it?
1: We should have done it. Is there any, what is the text code this year? Do you know, General?
0: I can't see a text code. I'm on the Daffodil website right now. I can't see a text code. Sorry, I've got my glasses on for Ibiza Day.
1: Yeah, sorry.
0: It's pretty.
1: Stitch up.
0: It's pretty. But if you go to Daffy space, a little hyphen, dip.org.nz, you can see what I'm talking about there, and you can kind of all get amongst it. I think it's $48 to register, and you'll receive a limited edition Daffy cap. And everything raised goes towards people in this country living with cancer.
1: Yeah, great. They do so much incredible mahi, the Cancer Society, so make sure you get around it.
0: Absolutely right. Okay, well, we should probably check in on Surly's adventures soon, shouldn't we?
1: Yeah, he's active in the chat. It's about 8 p.m. in Ibiza, so let's give him a call.
0: Let's get him in. He's Lance Savali. It is higher on George.
2: You know what I mean? Like, it just needs to be swaggy as f***.

0: Yes, we are. We've got Surly on the phone all the way from Ibiza. Surly, how are ya? Can you hear us, Surly?
1: I'm just the internet.
0: Oh no.
2: Oh. Surly.
0: Can you hear us? We can see him. We can hear him.
2: Oh, can you hear us? No.
0: Oh, no. He might have to jump on his phone. Maybe we'll just give him a call on his phone. Oh, he's just waiting there patiently, isn't he? Oh, because now it's froze. Maybe the old Wi-Fi at the hotel's not so good. Now he's froze on. Oh, no.
2: Okay. Hey, why don't we play a brand new tune and then run back to him?
0: That's a great idea.
2: I'm really excited to play this. I actually wanted to show Surly. It would have made him look cool in front of all his new Ibiza friends this weekend.
0: Yeah.
2: Brand new Silver Bumper, an interplanetary criminal, got released this morning.
0: Let's do it. It's called Hold the Phone. George.

0: Everything New there from Interplanetary Criminal, Silver Bumper, Hold the Phone. Now hold the phone, let's get Surly on.
1: Whoa, Surly's going to Ibiza. Whoa, to have a beer with Dom Dollar.
0: All right, we'll try this connection now. Surly, are you there?
2: Oh, no.
0: Oh. Surly, can you hear us? Can you hear us now? Surely. No, you can't hear. Why? What's going on here? Everything's up my end. You can't hear us? We were just talking to you. Crazy stuff. Hang on a second. Let me just try this. Is that better? Can you hear us now?
2: No.
0: Oh, no. All right. We have to get someone in to try.
3: Can you hear me?
0: Yeah, we can hear you. Yeah.
2: Can you hear us?
3: I can't hear you guys.
2: Oh, God.
0: Oh, no. Oh, no. All right. Well, let us get someone in to fix this line, and we're going to have to come back to you. Stay right there, team. Sorry about this. We'll get it sorted.
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8: 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In New Zealand, zero alcohol Corona cero is pronounced cero. Easy, eh? However you say it, Corona Cero will always be the smooth zero alcohol beer that's still served with a lime.
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17: In here at 6:30, overseas first, five New Zealanders and dozens of Australians are still unaccounted for after massive floods on the Nepal-Tibet border, the death toll rising to more than 350. Police in Auckland are investigating a double homicide in Wattle Downs yesterday, and they can't say yet if it's an isolated case. They're still hunting for the killer. New research will look at how children are affected if a parent is sent to prison, especially if it's the mother who is jailed. And we've lost some famous voices this week. Another iconic one has fallen.
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17: It's Canadian actor Peter Cullen, who is the voice of the famous Transformers character from the 80s cartoon right up to the modern day Michael Bay movies. 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
20: Bit of a dreary day right across the country in the North Island. Wet and windy, strong wind watch for the capital. And the south, looking like it'll start to clear up later for most parts, but starting off cloudy.
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0: Yeah, sure bloody is ripping. Friday, just gone 6:29. All right, let's catch up with Surly. Hopefully we'll fix the old tech difficulties. Surly, how are you, mate? Where are you? What's going on?
21: Mate, bloody good. How are you two? You're looking sharp, by the way, General. That's the most dressed up I've seen you in yonks, mate. Almost disguised with that horrible haircut of yours. But yeah, I'm good. I am just at the hotel pool in the background there, if you can see it. Look, bit of a weird city. Everyone's still asleep. We went out, we had some beers, and things are about to rev up in a couple of hours, I think. But yeah, exciting times. We're
2: fizz. So time check, 8:30 over there, is it?
21: It is 8:30, yes.
2: And not a sign of life.
21: Like I said, when we got in this morning, people were just getting home, so it's fair enough. I reckon people do like a 9 till 9 shift, and that's a 12-hour day, you know? So yeah. The math is correct. Let's see if it plays out that way.
0: Well, it does make sense, because Dom Dollar has said it's 2:30 till 5, so a lot of people go out. They have a siesta kind of vibe in Spain, so don't kick too early. I don't want you to peak too early, all right, matey?
21: No, well, that's the thing. I think Fisher's 2 till 6, so plenty of time to have some fun. We did go out. We had some cheap beers. Beers are cheap, eh? Despite
2: that's
21: the
2: good.
21: Rumors. I think it's just the clubs where they're expensive, but there's a vending machine in the lobby. They're €3, and we got a jug at a local place for €5.
0: That's real. That's bang for buck, isn't it?
2: Yeah, I love that.
0: Wow. There's a disc jockey playing by the pool, I can see. Go and request your favourite artist, Hugel.
21: Yeah, well, he was actually on my bed when I got to the hotel, which was exciting. No, in the form of the DJ magazine. Hugel's everywhere, eh? There's these billboards. It's honestly, it's like Vegas, but like for dance music. There's just the old school billboards, not the electronic ones, just everywhere. And it's like the whole city is built around these gigs. It's bizarre.
0: Exactly right, mate. Well, hey, you stay there and we'll come back to you soon, okay?
21: Yeah, beauty.
0: Here's Jason Status, disgruntled on George. Stay there. Weekly Webinars next.

0: It is George Breakfast. Lee Biggie being silly with you on your Friday. Haven I run. It is IB for day here on George Breakfast. Of course, Surly is right now in one of the greatest islands in the world, in Playa Indabossa. He's going to be hitting high tomorrow night, and he's going to be hitting Fisher, hopefully, tonight.
1: I know, going to Universe to see the Fisher residency. Ed Calvin Harris tomorrow. Early evening sesh right into Dom Dollar.
0: How good, eh? All right, let's play some new tunes.
2: The George Breakfast Weekly Weapon.
1: Kia ora, te whanau. Yes, welcome to your George Breakfast Weekly Weapon. Now, this is where we are going to bring brand new spanking records to the table. They just dropped this morning. You are going to vote for your favourite. One of them will get a play in full, whatever that winner is. Lee, what do you got for me?
0: Well, I've gone with a new remix of a classic. I'm trying to keep it very Ibiza feeling.
1: Okay.
0: Okay. It's a house record, of course. Clun Carousel, Sun Don't Shine. Remember that record?
1: Yeah, the sun don't shine. Yeah, very Ibiza.
0: It really is. Zofia's done a remix of it, and I think it fits today. Okay.

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1: Well, Surly usually brings the heaviness to Weekly Weapon.
2: It's true.
1: So I thought I'd do the same in his honour. I've got a deep notion via Bondium.

0: of this at the moment. They do pockets of it.
1: He might be a pioneer. I can just have a vision of Kimberly and Surly going to kick-ons, meeting all these new people and being like, guys, have you heard this?
0: Yeah.
1: And it's just hectic Aotearoa drum and bass.
0: I love that. So this is how it works, the weekly weapon. Text Lee to 966 for the new remix of Clung Carousel. 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You guys get to choose the winner. We play it out. Here's Andrew Menick. Up, George.

0: It's the George Breakfast Ibiza Day. Surly's there, and we are here.
1: Push me, and then just touch me, till I can get my satisfaction.

0: in Ibiza, I tell you, it was one of the big records and still is. All right, let's play some new tunes. Cap mine.
1: The George Breakfast Weekly Weapon.
2: Kia ora whanau, welcome to the Weekly Weapon. Now, we have brought three brand new records to the table. They literally got released this morning. You have been voting for your favourite. The winner gets a play out in full. G Lee, what did you bring to the table?
0: Clung Carousel, Sun Don't Shine, Zofia on the remix. Real Ibiza vibes today, yeah. I thought I'd bring.

0: All right, Mouse, you can only be one winner. 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Alex, morena, how are you?
1: Good, thank you. How are you guys?
0: Yeah, good, mate. Happy IB for Dave, fella. You jealous?
1: Yeah.
0: I'm a little bit of FOMO that Surly's in IB for and we're not.
1: Yeah, pretty gutting.

0: So go support them.
1: Massive. 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Now, we're going to cross live back to Surly and Ibiza. He's in his hotel about 6-7 minutes walk from High, which is a great position, isn't
0: it? He's really in the thick of it, isn't he?
1: He is. Let's get him in next. Stay right there.
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13: Morning, Glenn here with the latest at 7. Overseas first, five New Zealanders are still unaccounted for after catastrophic flooding in Nepal. It's believed at least 34 Australians are also among the masses missing. Their Foreign Minister, Penny Wong, says the images are horrific.
14: We are currently deploying further DFAT personnel, including crisis response experts, to the region.
13: The death toll there is currently around 350. Back here, a manhunt is still going for the person behind a double homicide in Auckland. The bodies of a man and woman were found at a property yesterday in Wattle Downs. The offender had fled the scene before officers arrived. A program to convert waste from winemaking into fertiliser has been given a cash injection from the government. Brigato Research Institute saying it's a win-win, especially for winemaking towns like Blenheim.
15: It's not only costly for wineries, it's also costly for ratepayers because it's a significant burden into their landfill.
13: And people in parts of Queenstown are being urged to conserve water at the moment. A local treatment plant's been affected by a slip. Repairs could take quite a while. In sport, rugby with All Blacks travel and hospitality.com. A few changes to our All Blacks side to face South Africa in the second test in Cape Town. Simon Parker and George Bauer starting in the forwards with Josh Lord and Ethan de Groot out. Leroy Carter on the wing for Josh Morby, who's on the bench. And talking rugby, Hawks Bay have made it five bonus point wins in a row in the NPC. They led Southland 31-0 at halftime, eventually winning 36-21.
12: 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Listen to George Nights tonight. Sick DJs in the mix till midnight.
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17: Bit of a dreary day right across the country in the North Island. Wet and windy, strong wind watch for the capital. And the south, looking like it'll start to clear up later for most parts, but starting off cloudy.
16: 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Bringing you George Breakfast with Lee, Becky B and Surly.
18: Yeah, sure, it's welcome along, everyone. Happy Friday. It's 2 minutes past seven, and in moments, we're going to cross live to Ibiza. How good.
19: He's left his hotel room. We're on comms with him. He's gone down to the water, gone to get himself a little cocktail.
18: A little place called Jet Hotel. I've stayed there myself. Oh. Bora Bora was the amazing club that was there.
19: Amazing.
18: And he's sitting out the front. I really, really want to see if the place is hissing.
19: Yeah, I'm excited for this. So all today, of course, Surly is in Ibiza and we'll be crossing live to him pretty much whenever we can.
18: Yeah, absolutely right. Let's get back into it. It's Lee Matthews, you and I on George.

0: It is George Breakfast. Lee, Becky, Ben, Surly here with you on your Friday. Sonny Federa, Think About Us.
1: Crossing live to Surly and Ibiza. San Francisco.
0: Where's your disco? All right, Surly, where are you, mate, in Ibiza?
2: Mate, I'm at the top 21 club in Ibiza. Now, I don't know if that's the name or if it's ranked 21st in terms of club in Ibiza. Yeah, we're getting out and about, mate.
0: Oh, good stuff. Many people out, mate. What's the setting like? Any revelers?
2: Yeah, it's starting to heat up. It's interesting, right? People are like having dinner, kind of look like they're starting their day now. I reckon in like 5 hours' time, the strip's going to look crazy. But it's right next to your old home, old Jet Hotel, Denny.
0: Oh, I've got fond memories of old Jet Hotel. How's she looking? Hit a Reno, I hope?
2: Yeah, had a little bit of a Reno. Still looks a little bit tacky, but look, to be fair, it looks like it's seen some things, much like the old mate. But all the place is kind of done. It's got that vibe.
0: Oh, good stuff.
2: That, this place could tell some stories, mate.
0: Oh, yeah, it's got some fond memories there, Becky.
3: Yeah. Hey, Surly, question for you. Now, you've been in comms with Dom Dollar's manager. Not a lot, though, to the point where when you landed, you still really hadn't heard anything from him. Was it going to happen? Were you just on door? What was the go? But we've been told that he's messaged you. Can you tell us anything more about that?
2: Yeah, he did message. We touched down to a group chat invite, which was pretty epic. But since then, George has reached out, his manager, and we've had a bit. So that's pretty exciting. He said that we will catch up tomorrow for beers and suss a plan from there, but he wants to make sure we're looked after and anything we need to give him a message. So hey! The place has honestly gone over the pub. Dom Dom's crew has been elite so far, and I can't wait for what tomorrow can bring. I'm trying not to get too much expectations.
0: Oh, absolutely. Look, having beers with Dom Dollar's manager is a great start.
3: It's a great start,
0: oh,
3: mate.
0: Yeah.
2: Yeah, well, there was chat around tonight, but they're having like a production dinner as like a farewell because tomorrow is the last one. But he was like, I won't rule it out, though. I'll flick you a message.
3: Hey!
2: So, hey, we'll be hanging on.
3: A little pre-party.
0: Have you had any local beersies? The San Miguel, is that still on flavoured there? What's going on?
2: Estrella has been the big one. We're currently watching Barcelona play as well. It's proving to be a real crowd drawer because obviously the best football team in the world, that's one of the local sides. But you've had some Estrella. I'm tucking into a Tommy's Mar. Kimbo's on this watermelon cocktail type device. Ooh. I tell you what, they're punchy too. There's about 15 shots of tequila in this mug, I reckon, so we could be on.
3: That's great news. We still have one more break with you today.
0: Yeah,
3: I like that.
0: Love that.
2: Yeah. Do you know the best thing is, like, after lunch, they give you complimentary shots. So we're like 5 or 6 shots deep. We've had more shots than drinks. It's on.
0: Complimentary shots. We're in the wrong country.
3: I love this place. Hey, Surly, do you want to have a look at our office today, our studio?
0: Have a look around, mate. We've beefed it up a bit.
2: Yeah, I was going to say, it looks way better than normal. Jen, I did say you're in charge when I left, but I didn't know you were going to do a full reno on the joint.
0: Well, I wasn't behind the reno, of course. I just turned up in my glasses.
3: Mouse.
0: Yeah, obviously Mouse did the heavy lift there, you know?
2: Yeah, good to see nothing's changed, mate. Don't do too much work, Jen. I don't want you fatigued when I get back.
0: Mate. No, I know, yeah. Thanks for the thought there. Hey, you hold right there, mate, and we'll come back to you soon, okay?
2: Yeah, we're on.
0: Awesome. Here's Josh Baker. It is my place on George.

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1: Well, it's time to start the show. Lost my heart and lost my soul.

0: It is George Breakfast on your Friday. Happy IB for day, everyone. Rudimental, not giving in at 19 minutes past 7. All right. She's just gone off. We've teamed up with Makita to bring you the Makita moment.
1: All you had to do was listen out for a Makita tool at a random point during the show this week. We made you hold it out till Friday as well. When you heard the Makita moment, all you had to do was be the first through 0800 FM George.
0: Right, who have we got here? Sam, good morning.
2: Good morning.
0: Mate, congratulations. You've won a Makita Tradie Radio.
2: Awesome, thank you.
1: How bloody easy is that?
2: Oh, good.
0: Yeah, how good, eh?
2: Too easy.
0: Plans for the weekend there, Sam? What's on the menu?
2: Probably not much. Saving a little bit of money after I bought Dom Dollar tickets.
1: Oh, fair.
0: Oh, good on you.
1: Same, bro.
0: Where did you go? Which area?
2: Auckland.
0: Oh, nice. Well, what tickets? You VIP or something?
2: I wish.
1: Same.
0: Well, you're ahead of us, Sam. I don't have my tickets yet, and I don't think Becky has, so congratulations on that.
2: Yes, sweet.
0: All right, mate, you have a great weekend. Hold there. We'll take some details. Keep listening to George Breakfast as the Makita moment could happen at any time between 6 a.m. and 10 a.m. From job site to backyard, Makita tools deliver power, precision, and reliability. Where it bloody counts there, Becky Beezer.
1: Yeah, let's do it, eh?
0: Let's do it. Let's run into a bit of Surly Talk Sport. Now, he is away.
1: Yes.
0: So we've got someone to fill in for him today.
1: Exactly. We put the call out on the show on Wednesday up and down the Motu, the nation, to see if anyone wanted to fill Surly's boots.
0: Yeah, we'll be doing that soon. But Friday Froth Up is next as well, guys.
1: Let's
0: so there's
1: it.
0: So much on as Sammy Virgie.

0: People of Aotearoa, it's Friday. You're cranking George FM, and it's time to share what you're pumped for this weekend. This is the George Breakfast Friday Frother.
1: All right, Becky, you just kick things off, mate. What's happening for the weekend?
2: Oh, my giddy on. I'm excited, actually. Of course, it is Ibiza Day here at George Breakfast, which is really fun, and I'm pumped up on mocktail sugar.
1: Yeah, it's
2: and
1: nice.
2: Then that's going to roll into me hooning on the expressway down to the mighty Kirikiriroa Hamilton this afternoon. Because George Drive is going to be broadcasting live from House on Hood, which I'm very excited about. Hang out with the crew, have a little crew dinner, and then it's party time. My South back-to-back Ibiza.
1: It's
2: 11 p.m.
1: Oh, great. That's a great set time. Mousy Mouse is from that area. Are you going to be in attendance, Mouse?
3: I am, actually. Planning the trip out.
1: When you inject Mouse into a situation, GST, it goes up.
2: Also, we've talked about it on the show before. The House of Mouse is a crazy place.
1: Yeah, it is a good
2: and
1: spot.
2: And there's heaps of wines that happen there. It's got that vibe.
1: Great little areas for bezies, don't they?
2: On that note, it is free entry before 11 p.m. We are so excited to go be partying in Hamilton tonight. And then health is wealth for the rest of the weekend. Think saunas, beaches, cold plunges.
1: Nice.
2: It's my vibe at the moment. What about you, Lee?
1: Good stuff. I'm playing this afternoon a little fried chicken set, play some records I don't normally get to play at the Morningside Tavern, and then just into a bit of a quieter week. Of course, it's a sporting weekend for me. The Warriors, of course, the Knights on Sunday. ABs.
2: Oh, yeah.
1: She's all on.
2: 5 a.m. start. What about you, Mousy?
3: Well, I'm thinking about heading out to House on Hood tonight, and then tomorrow I've actually got a 21st, which I haven't been to in a hot minute.
2: Oh,
3: crazy, huh?
1: Yeah, that's brilliant. Surly's an Ibiza, mate. It's pretty easy to see what you're frothed about, fella, isn't it?
4: Mate, absolutely frothed. Fisher tonight is the captain's run into a bit of Dom Dollar tomorrow, not the main event. I absolutely think New Zealand, if you're thinking of having a quiet weekend, send it for me, because I will certainly be sending it for you. Flying Get up, son.
1: Get up. Oh, is it Calvin Harris on the plans as well? That would have been a nice entree to a main.
4: Yeah, Calvin's doing 5 till 11. So I'll swing by Calvin, give him a little how, and then
2: how
4: tip on to the main event from there.
2: How are you?
1: Yeah, give him a how are you. He'll love that.
4: Yeah, I'm sure he will. I'll wear my how are you hat too. I'll offer him one. Why not? I bought a spare.
1: Slap a George hat on a mate or a how are you hat. He'll love it.
4: Mate, I'm scared I'm going to get arrested for, like, public bloody littering. I've been sticking George stickers everywhere, eh? Outside High Ibiza, outside the airport. Everyone knows what George is, but it has no context. It just says Beats working, so everyone's like, that's George.
1: All right, good stuff, mate. I think Surly wins the Friday froth up straight off the bat.
2: Yeah, somehow, eh? Yeah.
1: Mm.
2: Hey, what's the whip button in the Tron, though?
1: Yeah, you still will. It's a very similar space. Surly Talk Sports next. Of course, he's not here, but we've got a listener in the mixer to do it.
2: Yeah, absolutely.
1: Stay there.
0: Partying at Snow Machine in Queenstown with K9, Example, Chet Faker, Nina Jirachi, Savage, Scribe, and more. Sound good? Thanks to Celsius, that could be you. Just listen to George Breakfast with Lee, Becky B, and Surly.
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22: Ian here at 7:30. Overseas, more than 1,000 people are missing after devastating floods in Nepal. Five New Zealanders yet to make contact and about 34 Australians. Back here, police investigating the deaths of a man and woman in Auckland's Wattle Downs are still hunting their killer who fled the scene before they arrived. At Stafford all day today, the Cancer Society's major fundraiser, Chief Executive Nicola Coombs saying their services are absolutely vital. And as you might have heard, a blow for fans of American singer and rapper Post Malone, announcing he won't be here in NZ in October, also ditching some dates in Oz and Asia. And rugby with All Blacks travel and hospitality.com, three changes to our All Blacks for Sunday's second test against the Springboks in Cape Town. Starts for Lucy Simon Parker, prop George Bauer and wing Leroy Carter.
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24: Bit of a dreary day right across the country in the North Island. Wet and windy. Strong wind watch for the capital. And the south, looking like it'll start to clear up later for most parts, but starting off cloudy.
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1: Yeah, sure bloody is. 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Lots on today. 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
1: 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We're absolutely gassed to present Hidden Valley. It is coming, Matakana Country Park, Sunday the 27th of December for its 11th hoon.
2: 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The lineup is absolutely bloody mental. Think Dimension, Armin Van Helden, Iffy, Hamdi, X Club, MPH, Oppie Dan, Skin on Skin, Club Angel, Dean Turnley, Flavor D, and so many more.
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2: I'm so excited for this. Woo! The whole hour is going to be nothing but Ibiza classics, the new ones, the old ones. Bring it on.
1: Oh, boy, it's so good. Of course, it's early right now in Ibiza. Two, three big days ahead.
2: Yeah.
1: Going to be so good. Let's get into it. It's Two Face, Face to Face. Surly Talk Sport is next with a special guest.

0: It is George Breakfast on your Friday. Gala, Freed from Desire, Big Eye Beaver hitting its day, I tell ya. 7:41. Well, Sully's not here, but we've still got to roll it out.
1: And now he's in the building.
2: Sully here with your George Sports News. There's cricket on. If you want to know the scores, Google it. Boxing tomorrow.
1: No!
0: Wow!
1: Sully Talks Sport on George Breakfast. Cheers to TAB. Get your bet on, R18, bet responsibly.
0: Yeah, Sully's away in Ibiza, of course. If you don't know, now you know. But we've had to sub in. We've had a couple of applications for the role today.
3: Yeah, that's right. We put the call out on Wednesday. If you think you can talk a bit of shit, you have a couple minutes on radio and explain to the nation all the sporting goodness happening up and down the Motu this weekend, then we wanted to hear from you. And Eddie, really, the cream rises to the top, eh?
0: That's exactly
3: what
0: right.
3: What a lad.
0: Let's bring him in. Eddie, good morning. How are you?
4: How are you?
0: Yes. All right, mate, you got a couple of minutes to tell us all about what's happening in the world of sport. Are you ready?
4: I am ready. Here we go.
0: All right, get into it, fella.
4: All right, morning, George. Eddie the Yeti here with your morning sport. All right, we're going to start off with the big boys. All Blacks are in South Africa getting ready to go against the Springboks in Cape Town this weekend. We got them last weekend. We're going to get them this weekend. The South Africans are talking about depth in their squad, but where was the depth in those franchise games? But a lot of people forget this about the All Blacks. When we have a dip, when we lose a few games, a lot of people start talking about the downfall of New Zealand rugby. But our dip is what? Third? Fourth in the world? We don't suddenly drop to 10th and become easy meat. Our bad is still pretty good, so bring it on.
3: I like that, Eddie.
0: Yeah,
3: nice.
0: Yeah, we love that.
4: Back home though, the Waz, they're sitting on top. Auckland has produced another top of the table team. Christchurch, they've only got a cathedral.
3: Oh, there it is. They're
0: the
3: jam somewhere.
0: The camp jams, yeah.
3: Yeah, thanks, Eddie, mate.
0: Yeah.
4: I have to. All right, and also as well this weekend, we've got a lot of kids around the country finishing off their junior rugby.
0: Nice.
4: This is the last weekend for it.
3: Yeah, how good.
4: Make sure you get a coffee, chuck your gumboots on, and get behind those managers and the parents who gave up their Saturday mornings.
0: Yeah.
4: And to my fellow coaches, this is a thankless job. Let's keep doing it with our chests out and heads high. I'll be doing it tomorrow with the Waitakere Under 8 Warriors.
0: Woo!
4: And let's go.
0: Oh,
3: shout
0: Eddie,
3: out to
0: that's
3: the
0: awesome,
3: Waitakere
0: mate.
3: Warriors. Yeah. Hell yeah.
0: Eddie, that was great, mate. You would have made Sully proud. Mate, thank you so much. Have a fantastic weekend out there on the paddock, okay?
4: Yeah, boy. All right, boys. Let's go, George. Let's go. Let's represent that fern, all right? Yeah. All day.
0: Yeah.
3: Absolutely. Thank you so much, Eddie.
0: All right.
3: What a guy.
0: He's a great fella, isn't
3: yeah,
0: he?
3: Yeah, oh my God. He's so good at that.
0: I really want to next go and see what Sully's up to. It's getting to that business time, isn't it?
3: It's getting a bit silly, isn't it?
0: It is. Here's Jason Statham. Gone too far. Brand new record here. 7:44. George.

0: Being silly with you on your Friday. It is IB for day from 8 till 9 here on George. But before we get there, George is absolutely fizz to announce the return of...
1: My home is the rave.
0: It's coming back to New Zealand for two shows this November.
2: Oh. Dude, this is super exciting. My home is the rave. We'll be hitting Wolfbrook Arena, Ototahi Christchurch, November 20th. And then, of course...

0: Nurture just and Damage Control. Massive lineup here, really, isn't it?
1: Yeah, and just shout out to Damage Control as well. She is an incredible drum and bass wahine on both of those shows. She's on the whole Aotearoa tour. So shout out to her. Very well deserved. But if you're keen to get along,
0: this is huge.
1: George FM, Facebook and Instagram, go check it out. And there is a double pass there that you can possibly win for the My Home is the Rave show of your choice.
0: Pre-sale tickets go on sale. That's Wednesday the 2nd of September. That's right. Sorry, I've got my glasses on. It's hard with my polarised lenses. At 7pm. And general release opens Thursday the 3rd of September at 7pm. Get all the details at georgefm.rover.nz. All right, up next, it's all about Ibiza.
1: Oh, I'm so excited for this.
0: Oh, yeah.
1: Every tune that we are playing from 8 till 9 has been hand-selected. Whether it's an Ibiza classic, maybe it's an Ibiza current. We're so excited. Lots of housey hits inbound.
0: It's early on as well, of course. 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Stay right there.
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1: The world knew the legend.
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1: Morning, Glenn here with the latest at 8. Five New Zealanders and dozens of Australians are still unaccounted for after massive floods on the Nepal-Tibet border. Australian Foreign Minister Penny Wong saying crisis response experts are being deployed.
2: I understand that at least 34 Australians are amongst those missing, part of separate pilgrimage and tour groups.
1: Back here, police in Auckland are investigating a double homicide in Wattle Downs and can't say yet if it's an isolated case. A man and woman were found dead at a property yesterday afternoon. The hunt for the killer is still going. New research here. We'll look at how children are affected if a parent is sent to prison, especially if it's their mother. Auckland Uni's Julia Tolmie says it could help break the cycle.
3: If we can hold parents accountable without harming their children, then I think there's huge benefits for us down the track.
1: And Dolly Parton, Tim Curry, we've lost some famous voices this week. Another iconic one has fallen.
4: I am Optimus Prime.
1: That's Canadian actor Peter Cullen, who was the voice behind the famous Transformers character from the 80s cartoon right up to the modern day Michael Bay movies. He also voiced Eeyore in the animated Winnie the Pooh series. In rugby with All Blacks, travel and hospitality.com, our All Blacks side to face the Springboks Sunday morning is out. Starts for prop George Bauer, Lucy Simon Parker and wing Leroy Carter, Tupou Vaiai at lock and Josh Morby on the bench. And Kiwi golfer Ryan Fox has recovered after a shaky start to the Tour Championship in Atlanta. And at last look, he finished on 4 under par, a couple of shots off the lead.
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5: Bit of a dreary day right across the country in the North Island. Wet and windy. Strong wind watch for the capital. And the south, looking like it'll start to clear up later for most parts, but starting off cloudy.
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6: It's the George Breakfast Ibiza Hour. Surly's there, we're not, but that doesn't mean we can't pretend.
7: Damn right, welcome along everyone on your Friday, 28th of August, just gone 1 minute past. Can't wait for this hour, Becky B, it's just full of Ibiza hits.
5: Oh my gosh, I'm so excited. Some old, some new, nothing but housey groovers. Close your eyes, think you're in the sunshine, yeah. 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
7: Exactly right. All right, who wants to go to Queenstown?
0: The George Breakfast Fast Track to Snow Machine with Celsius.
7: Yeah, we've got your chance to win a trip to QT, including flights to Com for two, plus VIP double passes to Snow Machine, which is fantastic, all thanks to Celsius.
5: That's right. Now, Celsius is all about bringing the energy. So what we've done is energise some tracks by Snow Machine artists, and we're going to play you a sped-up snippet of a track. Now, if you can correctly guess the title and the artist of the tune, you'll go in the draw. It's just that easy. Plus, you'll score a Celsius prize pack for your efforts. Now, this is the last time you can get in this draw. We will be drawing this today.
7: Epic stuff. Bring it on. All right, give us a call right now if you want to play. 0800 FM George. One of the big hits for Ibiza this year, Hugels. Moving to

0: 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Welcome to our Ibiza Hour.
1: How good is this? For the full hour, we are only playing Ibiza hits. Some old, some new. Bring it on.
0: That's right. Surly will join us next on the show, of course, live from Ibiza. But first,
2: the George Breakfast Fast Track to Snow Machine with Celsius.
0: Yeah, we've got your chance to go to Queenstown. Flights, accommodation for two. VIP double pass to Snow Machine Festival. All thanks to Celsius.
1: How good is going down this September in just a couple of weeks, September 9th to 13th. The lineup is out bloody rageous. K9, Example, Shep Baker, Nina Jirachi, Savage Scribe, and heaps more.
0: Celsius is about bringing the energy. So we've energised some tunes by Snow Machine artists. We're going to play you a sped up snippet of a tune. If you can correctly guess the title and the artist of the record, you'll go in the draw. Plus you'll score a Celsius prize pack for your bloody efforts. Now who have we got here? Michael, how are you?
3: Yeah, good mate, how's it going?
0: Yeah, good matey. You know what you have to do here? I'm going to play you a little bit of audio. Just got to pick the tune, the title.
3: Yeah, well, we'll see how we go.
0: Alright mate, I'm going to count you in. 3, 2, 1. Oh. Any idea there?
3: Oh man, heard it 100 times. What's the name of that song?
0: Yeah.
1: Play it one more time and really get your taringas out.
0: Yeah. Any idea, fella?
3: Oh, it's not called Bloodstream, is it?
0: Yes.
1: Who's it by?
3: Oh. Yeah, no, I don't know. Where did I get the name
1: from? No.
0: We will, sorry Michael, we might have to move on to someone else. 0800 FM George, if you can complete that, you're in the mixer. Paris, how are ya?
4: Hey, how's it going?
0: Yeah, good mate. Do you know the other parts of this song, Bloodstream?
4: K9?
0: Yeah! Hey!
1: Amazing! Congratulations my friend, you have won a Celsius prize pack and you are in the draw. The last person in the draw for a trip to Queenstown, including flights and Akon for two and a VIP double pass to Snow Machine Festival. Now keep your phone on you because around 8:50 we will be drawing that.
0: That's right. It's all thanks to Celsius. Try the new Celsius Sparkling Orange Flavour, a zero sugar energy drink. Drink responsibly. Always read the label. All right, let's go to YB for next. Surly is there ferreting his way through Player and DeBossa.
1: Yeah, how fun.
0: See what he's up to. And of course it is Ibiza Hour. We're playing some of the biggest hits that lived on this magical place. Here's Spiller.
1: Oh,
0: Group 10 on George. Woo!

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1: San Francisco, where's your disco?
2: Surly, come in, mate. What's happening?
3: Mate, we are joyful. I can tell you, it's living up to its name. It is joyful. It's like Big Boys Toys, but for bars. They lure you in with free shots, and Kimbo is a sucker for a free shot. And then from there, it's all go. So we've had about six free shots. So we've probably spent a couple hundred euros in daiquiris to follow that up. We're on now.
2: Oh, I love a daiquiri. We're about to tell you, are you still in, like, around Jet Hotel, Player and DeBosta there?
3: Yeah, we're literally basically opposite high. So the guy we just spoke to, a promoter, was trying to get us to go to Hugh Gale tonight. But update, George, Dom Dolittle's manager, has sussed us VIP Fisher. So we are going to that first. Yeah, so we're trying not to get first night fever. Whoa. But it appears we're going to be VIP side of stage Fish.
2: Yeah. No way!
4: Dude, just get first night fever. Who cares?
2: Just kick
4: That's
2: it,
4: sick. Hey, just a vibe check as well. So it's 8:20 here. What time is it your time?
3: 10:20 and it's still about 28 degrees. It's like an overcast, humid heat. But everyone's starting to slowly emerge now and the vibes are starting to kick on from here. So, yeah, people are starting to get into their work. But it's still very warm. And Fisher doesn't get on till 2. So we've still got about 5 hours till the big fella jumps on stage. I'm trying to say to Kimbo, I'm like, stop getting low. Free shots. We've got 5 hours to go.
2: Yeah, I mean, this is going to be so great. I mean, at that time, we'll be off air, of course, but you can follow this whole journey on the George Breakfast Instagram. If you can get any shots side of stage at Fish, mate, go live, mate.
4: Yeah.
3: Yeah, I got a message from the big DC, just a bit of HR before you go live. You know, check your surroundings, all that type of stuff, which I absolutely will. But I would say probably tomorrow morning, your guys' time, there'll be some content from tonight. Ooh. Once old Mike gets into his work. But yeah, hopefully some Fisher shots. Why not?
2: Imagine that. Give him a for us, okay?
3: Oh, mate. I've been trying to get people to do how I is here, but in Spanish, like the how are you doesn't translate. I've even been doing a demo and it's confused them even more. They're like, what are you saying? No one, they're like, you're the first people we've met from New Zealand. Like no one can understand our accent and I have a real thick accent. So Kimbo's been having to translate.
4: ¿Cómo estás? Is how are you in Spanish?
2: Ah, it is too.
4: ¿Cómo estás?
3: I don't know. I believe you, Becky. You said come on something. I don't know.
4: No.
2: All right, mate. We'll come back to you soon, okay? You have a great time. And tell Kimbo to lay off the shots, mate. She's got 5 hours.
4: Tell Kimbo to rev it up.
3: Yeah, I will. And by the way, you guys are looking more and more Ibiza like the minute I check in. Well done, team. Very well played.
2: Mate, awesome stuff. Surly, live from Ibiza. We're going to play so many Ibiza classics here. Of course, Disclosure's on now for the Ibiza Hour. Bit of Tondo. You're on, George.

0: sacked.
1: So sacked. All right, some music news.
2: The Breakdown. Music news on George.
3: Of course, it is your New Music Friday, and there is like track after track after track after track. Some Fridays are better than others.
1: Yeah, and this one's a beauty.
3: Yeah, this one's an absolute beauty. Brand new. Interplanetary Criminal and Silver Bumper.

0: which one?
1: Go.
2: Crash in the Studio. I can't remember the name of the song. You know, Cake, that old 90s.
1: And it's a long and it's that jacket.
2: It's a song about their racing cars. Like it's...
1: Yeah, I know.
0: We're going the distance.
2: We're going the distance.
3: Reluctantly crouched at the starting line.
2: Yeah, isn't it?
3: Engines
1: pumping and thumping in time.
3: The green light flashes. The flags go up.
0: Don't know. It's
1: anyway,
0: could be a long song.
1: We'll find out. If you know, text through 966.
0: Yeah. New zero.
1: Oh.

0: it comes. Big DC again for a run-in.
1: Hey, I've come back on that track from Chris Lake called Long Jacket that's out today. It was Cake, the original band, their car racing song. They had another song called Short Skirt, Long Jacket.
2: There you go.
1: There you have it.
2: It is
1: all's well that ends well.
3: Yeah. That was The Breakdown. Music news on George. GeorgeFM.rover.nz for more.
2: All right, let's go back to Ibiza next and get Surly in the mix. Ibiza Hour on George. Stay there.
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1: In here at 8:30 overseas, five New Zealanders are still unaccounted for after catastrophic flooding in Nepal. It's believed at least 34 Australians are also among the masses missing. Here, a large end of winter storm has slammed the bottom of the South Island, driving hazardous due to rain, slips in Queenstown, one impacting a water treatment plant. A manhunt is still going for the person behind a double homicide in Auckland. The bodies of a man and woman found at a property in Wattle Downs. And overseas, US President Donald Trump has signed an order changing the name of Lake Ontario to Lake America. The order says that the deepest parts of the lake aren't in Canada, actually in US territory. And rugby with All Blacks Travel and Hospitality.com. Former All Blacks number 8 Zinzan Brook has finally been inducted into World Rugby's Hall of Fame. Brook played 100 games for the ABs, 58 test matches.
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8: Bit of a dreary day right across the country in the North Island. Wet and windy, strong wind watch for the capital. In the south, looking like it'll start to clear up later for most parts, but starting off cloudy.
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5: It's the George Breakfast Ibiza Hour. Surly's there, we're not, but that doesn't mean we can't pretend.
2: Yeah, sure is. Welcome along to your Friday. How fun is this?
8: Of course, like you heard, it is the George Breakfast Ibiza Hour. What does that include, you ask? Well, we're all dressed up, pretending we're in Ibiza.
2: Yeah.
8: And we're playing Ibiza bangers all the way through to 9 o'clock. And then, Lee and I are going back to back for a hot set.
2: Yeah, take that. We'd love
8: take
2: it.
8: Take that, Shirley. We're still having heaps of fun.
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2: If your shout is enough hype, you'll score 250 cash, a dartboard set, and a Super Liquor prize pack. 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
8: Oh, win epic prizes with the George, with George for Super Liquor's birthday shout. Cheers to that. 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
2: 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Surly coming to you live from Ibiza.

0: 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Lee, Becky, Ben, Surly here with you. A bit of Room 5, Make Love. Just playing all of the Ibiza hits, aren't we?
1: How fun has this been? Oh, my God.
0: So good. Ooh. Right, let's see what Surly's been up to.
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4: All right, team, we're here with Simon from Murphy. Simon, you got us in the door with free shots. Very well played. I can tell your experience at this. How long have you been working here?
5: I've been working here like 34 years old.
4: Holy. And where are you originally from?
5: Yeah, from Morocco.
4: From Morocco.
5: Yes, gotcha.
4: In terms of the summer, how's it been in Ibiza?
5: This summer is a little bit quiet. No, yeah, Ibiza is coming expensive.
4: Yeah.
5: Like, absolutely, people not coming to change the places.
4: Yeah.
5: All the prices too high.
4: Yeah.
5: Those people will change different places.
4: Yeah, it is expensive. Yeah. When you think of, like, peak Ibiza, when was that for you? And do you have, like, a memory?
5: So, every year is different.
4: Yeah.
5: Yeah, it's different. We don't know how it's happened.
4: Murphy's is amazing. Thank you very much for having us.
5: No problem.
4: Do you want to say hi to the people in New Zealand?
5: Hi, people from New Zealand.
4: Yeah.
5: With the big heart.
4: Yeah. and come to Murphy's. Come to Murphy's. Legend. Thank you, bro. Have a good night. All right. We're here at Joy Bar. What's your name, brother?
6: Aladdin, brother.
4: There we go. And how long have you been working in Ibiza?
6: In Ibiza, I've been working here for the last 21 years.
4: Oh, holy. What about a highlight? Like, when was the peak of Ibiza for you? Because apparently it's quite quiet.
6: The very peak Ibiza is before Ushuaia.
4: Yeah.
6: When after parties used to be every day. So you finish the club, not like now, 6 in the morning. You used to finish the clubs 8, 10 in the morning.
4: Holy.
6: And you had nowhere to go. You say, let's go on the beach. You got after party, smash it, after party there all day.
4: We like that.
6: Finish the after party, go back to work.
4: Wow.
6: From work, go again to the party, go to the after party, go back to work. Listen.
4: I like this guy.
6: Listen, in the end of the season, like us work, we used to call each other. Are you alive? Are you okay? You know, you die. No, for real.
4: What? So do you work and then go home and then come back?
6: Yeah, brother.
7: What is your vibe?
6: My vibe lately, commercial shit.
4: Oh, yeah, commercial.
6: I used to be a techno guy, minimal. But I've been listening to that shit for so long, I can't deal with it anymore.
4: Well, so who's there tonight? Hugo?
6: Hugel, brother.
4: Hugo, there we go.
6: Motherfucker is killing it. Okay. I can't do that much.
4: Okay, you've got us. We're coming in for a drink.
6: I've been every f***ing sold.
0: Wow.
6: How are ya?
0: Oh, a little bit of an how are you there as well. But we've just got this in. Breaking news around the Fisher show he's been invited to this evening.
4: All right, update. So Fisher's best mate, Rich, has messaged and been like, let's see if we can find two Kiwis in Ibiza to give your GA tickets away to. And a 5-drink pass that we paid for too tonight. And see if we can find anyone.
0: Wow.
8: So, of course, Dom Dollars Management has actually found a way to get Surly VIP at Fisher tonight. So that means he has 2 GAT tickets. He wants to give them away. So let's put the call out to the nation right now. If you know anyone in Ibiza and they're up for a good time and they want to go to Fisher for free tonight, just DM us on Instagram at GeorgeFMBreakfast. Let your friends know. Surely there's someone out there, specifically Kiwis, I think.
0: Yeah, it's a Kiwi call for this Fisher show, but if you know anyone, you know what to do there. Brand new Two-Faced right now. It's called Crazy. First play, hopefully.

0: It is George Breakfast. Lee Beckett, Ben Sully here with you on your Friday. One of the greats.
1: Wow.
0: And Ibiza classic Shapeshifters, Lola's theme there. So good. Of course, Sully is in Ibiza right now. Dom Dollar tomorrow night. Fisher VIP tonight.
1: Yeah, it's just come through on clutch. Shout out to Dom Dollar's management for hooking that one up. But on that note, we are looking for Kiwis in Ibiza. If you know someone who is there right now, we've got a double pass to give away to Fisher tonight in Ibiza. Preferably George loving Kiwi. So let your mates know, put it in your group chats, and message us on 966 on the text machine or just the Georgia Penn Breakfast page and we'll see.
0: This is our first international double pass we've given away in the whole of Georgia Penn's history.
1: It's just because Sterling's been upgraded and he's got tickets to flick off. So make the most of it, team.
0: So good. All right, let's give this away.
2: The George Breakfast Fast Track to Snow Machine with Celsius.
0: Yeah, we're stoked to team up with Celsius for the George Breakfast Fast Track to Snow Machine.
1: Now, Celsius is all about bringing the energy. So every day this week, we energise some tracks by Snow Machine artists, and all you had to do was guess the sped-up tune.
0: If you correctly identify the track that went in the draw for the trip, you went into the draw, sorry, for a trip for two to Queenstown, including flights and accommodation for two, a VIP double pass to Snow Machine Festival. It's all thanks to Celsius. And we have our winner on the phone. Ellie!
3: No way!
1: Oh my gosh! Ellie, congratulations! You have won a trip to Queenstown, including flights and Acon for two, plus a VIP double pass to Snow Machine Festival.
3: That's so cool. Thank you so much, guys.
1: It's soon, too. Like, what are you doing in 2 weeks? Like, clear the calendar, mate.
3: Yeah, going to Queenstown.
0: Have you been before?
3: Yeah, I just went a couple of weeks ago.
0: Oh, it's
1: double jumping.
0: I love that. So good, Ellie. Well, you have a lot of fun down there. Snow Machine's an amazing festival, and go well.
3: Awesome. Thank you so much.
0: No worries. Another happy customer here on George Breakfast.
1: Good vibes all round. Of course, lock it in 8th to the 13th of

0: September, the 5th edition of Snow Machine takes over the beautiful Tahuna Queenstown. It's stacked lineup. Shep Baker, K9, Nina Durachi, Example, Mark Knight, Scribe, and more.
1: Mark Knight's on that bill.
0: Yeah, unreal.
1: Unbelievable.
0: Eh?
1: It's all thanks to Celsius. 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Now it is IB for day. So I thought we'd jump on the decks back to back, eh, Becky?
0: Yeah, I think. What are we going to do? Like just beautiful, housey, IB3 inspired tunes.
1: That's exactly right.
0: All right.
1: We'll do it. Stay there.
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15: Morning, Glenn here with the latest at 9. Another warning for drivers to take care around the lower south with a late winter storm really hitting. Slips reported in Queenstown, some reports of flooding, a number of road closures across the district, including part of State Highway 6 and a section of the Crown Range Road. Overseas, the death toll in Nepal from catastrophic flooding has gone past 350. Questions are now being asked about whether climate change played a part. Simon Cox from Earth Sciences NZ says a large volume of ice came down from a glacier.
16: And as it went down the valley, you can think of it as a slurry like concrete.
15: Back here, researchers hope their prison study makes a real difference. It's looking at the impact on children who have parents behind bars, Auckland Uni's Julia Tolmie.
17: At the moment, judges can accommodate the impact, but only as it affects the parent. We don't consider the children as people in their own rights.
15: And the Cancer Society hopes Kiwis get behind Daffodil Day today, their major fundraiser. One in three people will get a diagnosis in their lifetime. Chief Executive Nicola Coombe also concerned about a lack of research.
18: We absolutely need to do more here in New Zealand. Our environment's different to the rest of the world.
15: In sport, starts for prop George Bauer and Lucy Simon-Parker when our All Blacks face South Africa over there in Test 2 Sunday morning. Leroy Carter on the wing, and he's got a plan for all the high kicks coming his way.
19: Yeah, just try to catch it, eh? been the goal for a while.
15: Rugby with All Blacks travel and hospitality.com. And an unhappy outing at the Diamond League Athletics meet in Zurich for Kiwi sprinter Zoe Hobbs, 8th in the 100 metres. And shot putter Tom Walsh missed out on a place in the final, finishing in 6th.
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20: Bit of a dreary day right across the country in the North Island. Wet and windy. Strong wind watch for the capital. And the south, looking like it'll start to clear up later for most parts, but starting off cloudy.
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22: It's the George Breakfast Ibiza Hour. Surly's there, we're not, but that doesn't mean we can't pretend.
21: Yeah, so we thought we'd jump on the decks, bit of a back-to-back Ibiza classics.
23: Yeah.
21: Oh, Mike, sorry.
23: Oh, hello, I'm over here. Hi, yes, back-to-back myself and Lee. Just think like groovy, groovy house music, some classics, some new stuff. I want to play some Luca Lisi because Surly will be seeing him as he's opening for Dom this weekend. But yeah, bring it on.
21: Yeah, let's do it. All right, well, it's over to you there, Becky. Let's do it.
23: Do you know what I'm starting with?
21: What are you starting with?
23: Groove Armada, I See You Baby. A really brand new hot DJ Boring remix. Let me know what you think.
21: Classy. You're on George. Bafa.

It is George Breakfast on your Friday. IB for Friday, of course. Biggie B generally on the decks, playing all the housey vibes. MPH on Swoon, on George.

0: Very, very special Ibiza hot set there.
1: Oh, wasn't it nice?
0: It was lovely, wasn't it?
1: Yeah, General Lee, back-to-back, myself, Becky B, all Ibiza theme, but it's kind of not far off what we really play anyway, is it, Jenny?
0: Yeah, exactly, mate. We just like to have a little bit of fun. It's, of course, Surly's in Ibiza right now. He's going for a big lift tonight, Fisher.
1: Yeah, at Universe, going with some Dom Dollar's management and artist team by the sounds of it, which is very exciting for him.
0: So big, isn't it? Now, there was a Fisher double pass up for grabs, wasn't there?
1: Yeah, look, so Surly had bought his tickets to Fisher in Ibiza. He's been upgraded, and that means all of a sudden we had a GA double pass to give away in Ibiza. Don't get your hopes up.
0: No.
1: But we've found someone, and we're going to call them next, and they're live in Ibiza right now. So that'll be bloody fun.
0: Our first international double pass to a gig. One of the biggest dance acts in the world, Fisher. That's a first.
1: Yeah, let's do it.
0: Stay there.
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1: San Francisco, where's your disco?
2: If you've been under a rock, Surly is in Ibiza, isn't he?
3: Exactly. He got invited for a beer by Dom Dolla. They made the pilgrimage over. They took 2 days to get there. He finally landed last night our time. He's about to embark on Fisher at Universe tonight, VIP, all courtesy of Dom Dolla's team, which is amazing.
2: His name's George. Shout out George.
3: Shout out George and Maddie. Yeah. Oh my goodness gracious. And then tomorrow night, he'll be hitting Calvin Harris and Dom Dolla.
2: Yeah.
3: And then TBC Saturday night. I think you might be a bit of a wrecked pony by then, but hey, you never know.
2: Definitely. We've got our first international double pass to give away to Fisher. Check this out.
4: Hello.
2: Hello, Jess. It's George Breakfast here, mate. How are ya?
4: I'm so good. How are you?
2: Really good.
3: Jess, we have been celebrating Ibiza and all things Ibiza today with our Ibiza Day.
4: Oh, my God.
3: Our co-host is currently, I'm not sure if you heard, is over there very last minute. He's gone to see Dom Dolla, but we hear you're there too.
4: I am in the mosh as we speak.
2: Wow!
3: What mosh are you in? Who are you seeing right now?
4: Solomon.
2: Oh, and wow.
3: Aceful as well.
4: Justino.
2: Wow, that's unreal. How many people there?
4: Okay, a lot by the looks of it.
2: That's good. Well, hey, look, apparently you're pretty keen to go to Fisher tonight. There's a GA double up for grabs.
4: That has made my day.
3: Jeez, we are so happy.
4: We will go straight from here.
3: Okay, so we have got that double pass for you to head to one of the most incredible super clubs in the world, Universe.
4: Oh, my God.
3: Fisher is performing tonight.
4: Oh, my
3: and,
4: God.
3: Hey, if you see Surly there, make sure you give him a how are you from us, okay?
4: We will. Oh. Thank you so much.
3: Cool.
4: That's made it Ibiza trip.
2: Oh, bless ya.
3: Look after yourself. Look after everyone else. But have a beautiful night, all right, Jess?
4: Of course. Thank you so much.
2: Go on, Jess. How good is that,
3: it
2: eh?
3: Actually doesn't get much better than that, eh?
2: Nah, it's goosebump all
3: in
2: kind of material.
3: Rave, dancing away to Solomon, gets a call from George Bloody Breakfast. Hell
2: you go
3: yeah.
2: To Fisher? Yeah.
3: Zach.
2: Wow, so good. All right, we'll get back into it. P Money Whiny Doctor and Fred V. It is Crash and Burn on George.

0: It is George Breakfast. Lee Becky being silly here with you on your Friday. Oscar Medke there. I'm way too self-aware. Now, budding disc jockeys, boy, it's a treat.
1: Up and comers, claim your spot with George FM's Waiohiko warm-up wildcard DJ comp.
0: Yeah, we've teamed up with R&B to once again give emerging DJs the opportunity to earn their place at the Waiohiko warm-up lineup, guys. This is mad.
2: Absolutely madness. So not one, but two DJs will be winning this year. One on the rhythm stage, one on the salsa stage. Both winners performing a 45-minute set, and I've heard it's at like a really peak time. So
0: yeah,
2: these people will be performing to like thousands.
0: That's so
2: of
0: good.
2: People.
0: Entries have officially closed this week. A judging panel will be selecting four finalists for both the salsa stage and rhythm stage. They'll battle it out on George Nights. The semi-final heats will go down on Monday night from 7 p.m. with you, the listener, crowning the winners.
2: Oh, how exciting. So not only will they win that 45-minute set on December 28th, a.k.a. Campers Night, they win all the trimmings as well. Four times premium camping and festival passes. Four times three-day Vintage Club VIP passes. That's the ticket, Lee.
0: Yeah.
2: 100%. And this is amazing. Three guest passes to host friends backstage during their set. Of course, they've got a ton of waiver credit, R&B merch. Get all the details, George. Rover.nz.
0: All right, well, I don't really want this day to end, really.
2: What a great day at work, and we're not even in Ibiza.
0: I know, we've had
2: but
0: such
2: I
0: a good time.
2: Like it.
0: It did feel like

0: are coming all this way. Go on, Dom.
1: I've got a good feeling. Hey, while we have everyone, I just want to thank Mouse. She has
0: She's
1: been working her bloody ass off this whole week
0: backbone.
1: To get this truly the backbone of George Breakfast. But obviously, there's been lots of moving parts. So shout out to Mousy, absolutely crushed it.
0: Yeah, nice one, Mousy. 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Don't forget, follow the journey, George Breakfast Instagram.
1: Georgie Ben Breakfast, get around it. See you there.
0: Have a great weekend. We'll see you on Monday.

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0: Bauer, Better. On the George Mahi Mixing to Nervous Glass, happy Friday. You are rocking with Beaks. It's New Music Friday. So many huge tunes are out today. But right now, I want us to listen to, in full, the brand new Chris Lake, Chris Lorenzo, and Kenny Beach tune called Long Jacket. It samples a track from 2001 by the alternative rock band Cake. The tune is called Short Skirt, Long Jacket.
1: I want a girl with a short skirt and a long. 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
0: 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So sick that they've taken an alternative rock tune and made it a tech house heater. So right now, the brand new Chris Lake, Long Jacket on George.

0: 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From Moby. 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To Hybrid Minds. 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

Unmob, Biggs here. You were tuned into the George Mahima Sings in Novus Glass, and I'm sure you've heard the good news. George FM is absolutely fizzed to announce that My Home Is A Rave is coming back to New Zealand for two shows this November. My Home Is A Rave will be hitting Wolfbrook Arena, Christchurch, November 20th, and Trust Arena, Auckland, November 21st. The stacked lineup has dropped. Expect Headaches, of course, going to be there, as well as Mosey. Run, run, run, run, as fast as you can. Yeah. Similar's on the bill. Can't forget Amplify. Yeah. As well as Inertia and Damage Control. Head over to George FM's Facebook and Instagram page to get into the draw for a double pass to the My Home Is The Rave show of your choice. Pre-sale tickets go on sale Wednesday, 2nd September at 7 p.m. and general release opens Thursday, 3rd September at 7 p.m. Get all the details at georgefm.rover.nz. Back into the tunes and Dramatic up on George.

shot a Henny Grey Gooster. Blacked out whenever we group up. 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I'm on another level when I shroomer. Business class to Bermuda. 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

0: Fisher's Boost Up on the George Mahimic Sanxi Nervous Glass. You are locked in with Beaks. I won't lie to you, there's a lot happening today on my show and George FM in general, so I'm going to do my best not to try and confuse you. 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And also, that elusive Hidden Valley ticket tune. It could go up in my show. Who knows? Pay attention. As well as our Hamilton launch party. We're DJing down in the Tron tonight. A whole bunch of us from George FM and some of your favorite DJs in Sydney and Brook are going to be broadcasting their show live from 3 until 7 p.m. right there in the Tron. So lock in. Busy day today. Coming up shortly, it's been New Music Friday. It is New Music Friday, I should say. Lots of good tunes are out. A couple of them I'm going to slip onto my USB for my gig tonight, going back to back with Becky B and the Tron. Lock in. I'll get you across some of them on George. Whoa, Sally's going to Ibiza.
1: Yeah, so Dom Dolla invited Surly from George Breakfast to the closing night of his Ibiza residency this Friday.
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0: Just the Way You Are, More Grabs remix. We're tuning into the George Mahima Saints in Nervous Glass. Speaks here. Tonight, our Hamilton takeover goes off. Our launch party to celebrate our new frequency in the mighty Waikato. Huge list of DJs on the bill, including myself and Bicky B going back to back. Some big tunes are out today that I'm definitely going to slip onto my USB.
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0: Vicky and I were chatting about what we wanted to play, and she's feeling a bit of UKG, a bit of garage. So some tunes are out today that are really going to help me out. The brand new Hold a Phone IP and Silver Bumper. Kind of sounds like Eminem to me. And by IP, I mean Interplanetary Criminal. Also a new Two-Face track, Crazy. Not quite UKG, but I feel like I can slip it in there without Vicky being mad. Big up Kiwi Music. That's a new one from Reardon, Friction. Again, slipping more into that hard dance era, we have Six Sense, Work the Floor. Such a tune. I'm very excited for my set tonight.
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0: And don't forget, Sin and Brooke are going to be broadcasting their show 3 until 7 p.m. from the Tron. Right now, we have Andy C. Come Together on George.

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16: 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I'm

0: Bit of an oxymoron. Happiness is so sad. Swedish House Mafia, Likely Lee. You've heard that on the George Mahi Mixing Center Nervous Glass. Beaks in the hot seat. It's Super Liquor's birthday.
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0: 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We'll hop into Chasing Status's brand new tune, Gone Too Far. 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

0: He's the face of New Zealand's biggest ever headline electronic show. That's Dom Dolla's Relapse of Addicted to Bass. Very excited for that gig next year. Beaks here on the Mahi Mixing Sea Nervous Glass. And we are in for a treat for the midday mix. Up next, Mylan, or Cam, the producer of George Drive, is an amazing DMB DJ and producer, and he's given us a bit of a treat for the midday mix. Lock in shortly on George.
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